0: Their families will rally outside Melton Council this evening, calling for councillors to reserve a decision to scrap Commonwealth-funded services. It comes after the council decided to exit the Commonwealth Home Support Program, which will see an end to home care, meals and social support currently delivered to elderly residents. And Kylie Minogue's single Can't Get You Out of My Head has reappeared on the Australian iTunes chart after her opening performance at Saturday's AFL Grand Final. In finance, your Lords is up 30 points, the Aussie dollar buying 70.2 US cents.
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0: Will stand down as Cricket Australia chairman after losing support from New South Wales. The former New South Wales Premier says it's in the best interest of the sport he walk away entirely, despite having an indication from the five other states that support him switching to an independent seat on the board. David Boone will take over the role from next month's AGM. Levi Ashcroft made the flight home to Brisbane after missing the fan day at Brunswick Street Oval yesterday morning. The younger Ashcroft brother admits he was a bit worse for wear yesterday morning.
2: A little bit dusty, but it was a very good night.
3: Like, does it ever get old?
2: No, I don't think so. Hopefully we can do this every year.
3: It means everything to all of us. I really appreciate all the support we get from Brisbane. And, you know, the whole state, even Queensland.
0: The party continues in Queensland this week with a fan day tomorrow, and the US has won golf's President's Cup, coming from behind, winning 17-13. That's the latest news and sport.
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4: Checking details for today. Partly cloudy and 21. The outlook for tomorrow, Tuesday, partly cloudy, down to 7 and a top of 24. Wednesday, you can expect a shower or two, a low of 10, a top of 24, and up to 1 mil of rain.
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4: We're chasing that top of 21 today on this Monday. It's 5 past 10 right now on Garza Street. Bendigo moved up quickly to 16 degrees and across into Victoria. Condon Castlemaine 15, Maryborough 16, Heathcote and Rochester 17.
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Then he goes British with the Song to Remember and some Cheap Trick on your radio. Can't Stop Falling in Love. It's 19 past 10 on a Monday. I hope you had a good long weekend in the AFL and you enjoyed yourself over the weekend. Let's check the six-day forecast for Bendigo and Central Victoria. A little bit of rain around, partly cloudy tomorrow, and a top of 24 and a low of 7. For Wednesday, a shower to expected, up to 1 mil of rain, 10 low and a top of 24. A bit happening on Thursday, showers, 13 low and a high of 23 degrees, and the range for the rainfall is between 3 and 15 millimetres of rain on Thursday. For Friday, shower 2, up to 8 mil, minimum 9 and a maximum 18. Across the weekend, partly cloudy Saturday, 6 low and a top of 19. Sunday, daylight saving begins, lower 7 and a top of 21 degrees. On our way to that top of 21 today, right now in town, it's a delightful 16 across.

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Fresh Bendigo with the song to remember, and Top Shelf, a song from the Bee Gees, To Love Somebody. It's 27 to 11 on this Monday, and I hope your weekend went well. There was a lot happening. If you had a good time in the AFL, what a game it was, a magnificent game of footy in the end, and it's hard to beat champion teams. And they certainly showed that on the weekend up in Brisbane. They're still celebrating. Over in Perth, not so much. But it was a great game of footy. And the whole day proved to be a very successful one for the AFL. Hope you had a good day if you're watching the footy and enjoyed it. If not, if you're into your music, if you love the 70s, 80s and 90s, we are your station. 0493 143 829. Now a couple of sad notes on this day. Max Walker, the Australian Test cricketer and VFL football, he played for Melbourne, in fact, in the ruck. He was quite good. And a successful author, unusual books like How to Hypnotise a Chicken, stuff like that. He died aged only 68 in 2016. His nickname when he played for Australia was Tangles. And it was mainly to do with the way he ran in. There was arms and legs going everywhere, and must have been very difficult for the batsman to know what was going on. He was a great swing bowler, though, and back in the day, a very good player. Out of the music world, Kris Kristofferson, the US singer-songwriter. What a talented songwriter he was. He wrote so many great songs. He acted as well as in movies. He died aged 88. In 2024, he wrote many songs that other people like to cover, like this song right now. Johnny Cash said he made this song himself. He felt like he wrote it himself. However, he did recognise that Kris Kristofferson wrote it. It's called Sunday Morning Coming Down.

upstairs to meet the day. I'd smoke my mind the night before with cigarettes and songs I'd been picking.

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1: Oh, what a talent he was, Chris Christopherson, to write a song like that and sang so well by Johnny Cash. Chris Bendigo with the song to remember on this Monday, 0493 143 829.

good song, isn't it? Matchbox 20 and If You're Gone. Fresh Pettigo with the songs you remember. On our way to 21 right now in town, it's 17. We continue your songs, your music right across your Monday. And Bon Jovi released this song in 1990. It made it to the top 10 in the US Billboard Top 100. It's from the album, debut single album, Blaze of Glory, and it's called Miracle. It's a really good song. Turn it up. We continue your songs out of the 70s, 80s, and 90s. 0493 143 829 with your music memories.

It's from the album, debut single album, Blaze of Glory, and it's called Miracle. It's a really good song. Turn it up. We continue. Your songs out of the 70s, 80s, and 90s. 0493 143 829 with your music memories.

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It's 8 to 11. 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
1: 13 degrees in Melbourne, mostly sunny, 18 the top. It's 11 o'clock. Good morning, I'm Madeline Burke. The Premier has likened One Nation to the Fremantle Dockers, with the party thinking they've got the federal election wrapped up. New research shows support for One Nation is most pronounced in Queensland, New South Wales and Western Australia. The minor party holds the edge over Labor, with the coalition struggling to make any inroads. But Ben Carroll has today suggested One Nation shouldn't get ahead of themselves.
2: It's Warfy time. It's very clear that the Liberals and One Nation think they've got this election in the bag. They're talking about policies back in COVID-19. We are focused not on nuclear, we're focused on renewables. Liberals and One Nation think they've got it in the bag. Well, we've got a message for them. It's Warfy time.
1: Meanwhile, One Nation argues the federal government must urgently rein in spending to help tame inflation. This year's final budget figures reveal a $6 billion boost to the bottom line. The numbers come ahead of an expected decision by the Reserve Bank to push interest rates to a 15-year high. One Nation MP Barnaby Joyce has told Seven Labor needs to tighten its belt.
3: The lights that they see at the end of the tunnel is the train coming to run them over. Our debt was, it's never been higher. It's higher. It's going higher, it's heading up towards the Medicare level, and of course as it goes higher, your security goes down, interest rates become even more under pressure.
1: It's been revealed a 17-year-old learner driver was at the wheel of a car involved in a horror fatal crash in Victoria's northwest last night. Two cars and a truck were involved in the collision on the Western Highway at Ledcourt. Two occupants of one of those vehicles died at the scene. There were four others in the second vehicle being driven by a learner driver. Among the passengers, a 14-year-old girl who was airlifted to hospital where she later died. The 29-year-old driver of the truck was not injured. Two teenagers have been arrested over a factory fire which destroyed a small business in Tullamarine early this morning. And a new generation of offenders is being drawn into organised crime through online crime for hire services. The National Criminal Intelligence Agency says encrypted services can connect people seeking attacks, such as arsons and shootings, with others willing to carry them out for payment. In finance, the All Ords is up 21 points this morning. The Australian dollar buying 70.2 US cents.
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1: The privatisation of Big Bash franchises has cost Mike Baird the position as chairman of Cricket Australia. He'd lost support of New South Wales, so he says it's in the best interest of the sport he walk away entirely. Baird did have the support of the five other states. David Boone will take the reins in the interim. The internationals will have to wait until the President's Cup comes to Melbourne in 2028 for a chance to finally beat the US. The Americans coming from behind to win on the final day. International captain Jeff Ogilvie says they're determined to lift the cup for the first time since 1998 when it comes to Kingston Heath.
5: We're really excited. It's one of the best golf courses in the world. It's a great venue. The times we've played the President's Cup down there, Australians have come out to support, so we look forward to that and have another go at this in 28.
1: That audio thanks to Fox Sports, and the Proteas have taken a 2-0 one-day series lead over Australia, winning by 32 runs in Johannesburg. That's the latest in news
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7: Partly cloudy today and a top of 21. The outlook for tomorrow, partly cloudy, a low of 7 and a top of 24. Up to 1 mil of rain expected on Wednesday, a shower or two, down to 10 and a top of 24 degrees.
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7: We look at the top of 21 this afternoon. Right now it's 5 past 11 in Gaster Street, Bendigo it's 18, across Central Victoria, Conton, Castlemaine 17, Maribor 18, Heathcote and Rochester 19 degrees.
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SMS 0493 143 829.

Chris Benigo with the song to remember, and Christy Allen from our SMS request list. It's 11:30, continuing your song, your music right across your Monday. And a local first community update, looking for something to do this Saturday. Well, we've got something for you here in Bendigo. Get ready to experience the colour, music, dance, the food and energy of the Latin American at the Bendigo Latin American Festival taking place this weekend. Bring your family and friends and enjoy a day filled with performances, music, culture, experiences and a lot more. It's all taking place on Saturday, October 3 from 11 till 6:30 p.m. in beautiful Roslyn Park in Bendigo. Might pop down there myself with your music across Bendigo and Central Victoria. We are Bendigo's 101.5. 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

Chris Bendigo with the song to remember in Air Supply. It's 20 to midday, continuing your songs, your music right across your Monday. Had a couple of SMSs regarding the AFL and what I thought about the game. I thought it was a really good game to watch, very close right throughout. And also about Wharfie Time. Look, I wouldn't blame Wharfie Time for anything, to be honest. It's a bit unreal to think that Wharfie Time would affect the game, although something the AFL implemented a few seasons ago is a 666, which is a really good rule. They don't implement too many good ones, but that's a good one because otherwise they would have just flooded the back line. But with the 666, you could have six in the back line, six across the middle, and six in the front half, and you need to do that all the way through. I would have thought it wasn't to do with Wharfie Time. Looking at that replay, if you look at what took place in the last 3 or 4 minutes, Dockers just didn't man up and didn't cause enough stoppages. They just let the Brisbane side run forward all the time and play on. I reckon they might look at their strategies a bit more when it gets to close games. But it was a magnificent grand final. But I would say leave Wharfie Time. I think it's interesting that they do that. We continue with your songs in a moment. Boston's on the way from our SMS request list. A really good song as well. Now, over the weekend, I was just happened to be strolling around, and I went into a second-hand store, as you do. And I was in there just looking at the goods that were available, and this bloke walked in. He only had one hand. And I heard the person behind the counter say, "I don't think we've got what you're looking for." Benny Goes Fresh with the songs you remember out of the 70s, 80s, and 90s. Benny Goes 101.5. This is Boston.

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2: Partly cloudy tomorrow, a top of 24. It's 12 midday. Good afternoon. I'm Stephanie Wackley. A 14-year-old girl has died in hospital, the third person killed in a horror crash in Victoria's northwest last night. As Madeleine Burke reports, a 17-year-old learner driver was at the wheel of one of the vehicles involved.
3: Two cars and a truck were involved in the collision on the Western Highway at Ledcourt last night. Two occupants of one of the vehicles, an MGZS, died at the scene. There were four people in the second vehicle, a Mitsubishi Triton, being driven by a learner driver. Among the passengers, a 14-year-old girl who was airlifted to hospital where she later died. The 29-year-old truck driver was not injured. Major collision detectives are investigating the circumstances surrounding the collision, urging anyone with dashcam vision to come forward. Madeleine Burke, Melbourne.
2: A new generation of offenders is being drawn into organised crime through online crime-for-hire services. Carolee Katsimbanis explains.
4: The National Criminal Intelligence Agency says encrypted platforms are outsourcing crime as a service, such as firebombings and shootings, doing the dirty work of people wanting attacks, often committed by teenagers. Retired Victorian detective Charlie Bezina says the low-cost model is helping established crime networks expand while making a offenders harder to identify.
5: $500 is $500 they didn't have. There's got to be a stand somewhere. Once they're locked up, they're not committing any further offences, not on good people anyway.
4: Mr. Bezina also says Victoria needs tougher penalties. Carolee Katsimbanis, Melbourne.
2: A Bayside woman says she's been forced to spend $2,000 on changing the locks to her house and car after falling victim to a suspected youth gang targeting lone women in violent attacks. Several women were ambushed across Melbourne's Bayside and southeastern suburbs last week, with the group punching, dragging and robbing them before fleeing in stolen cars. Kylie left her hairdressers and was walking along Bluff Road in Hampton East on Thursday afternoon when she says armed defenders pulled up in a stolen Haval Jolion, ripping away her crossbody bag.
6: I'm just lucky that they didn't hurt me with a machete or a steel pole or whatever. I'm just lucky that, you know, it hasn't actually hit me that I'm still alive.
2: Premier Ben Carroll is promising to build a second railway track on the Upfield Line. $80 million will be spent over 2 years to kickstart work on building a second track, the government deferring works to remove the 8 level crossings along the line, which would instead be completed in 2033. The Premier says a track duplication will slash wait times for commuters.
7: This is so important for Melbourne's northern suburbs. Unless you get duplication, you can't get those turn up and go services. At the moment, there is one track in and one track out. We need to make sure that there isn't a single track, there is duplication for tracks.
2: A new protocol is being implemented, meaning thousands of highly vulnerable Victorians who suffer mental health episodes will be treated with a health-led response rather than a police law and order one. There are around 60,000 call-outs a year across the state. Victoria's Royal Commission into Mental Health was held in 2021 at a cost of $17 million. But 5 years later, CEO of Mental Health Victoria, Philippa Thomas, has told Heidi Murphy, while this change is good, sadly little has changed in terms of staff and funding.
8: We had the best health-led responses to mental health crisis. Were we doing the best that we could do? Absolutely not. We could do better. All we needed was more investment, more focus. You know, we needed to implement some more of the evidence. We needed to make sure it was available to everyone everywhere. We just needed to scale it.
2: In finance, the All Ords up 14 points, the dollar buying 70 US cents.
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2: Chris
9: Fagan
2: will take the next week or so to make up his mind on whether he'll coach on next year. The Triple Brisbane Premiership coach says he's got a lot to weigh up. And Cricket Australia's privatisation of the Big Bash has cost Mike Baird the position as chairman. 7. Eddie Summerfield reports.
10: Mike Baird has stood down as chairman because he says it's in the best interests of cricket. The former New South Wales Premier had lost support from his home state over Cricket Australia's push to privatise the Big Bash, but reportedly had an indication from the other five states they'd support him switching to an independent seat on the board. David Boone will now take over as interim chairman from next month's AGM. Eddie Summerfield, Melbourne.
2: It's 12:05. New analysis shows One Nation continues to make inroads against Labor across key states. Federal politics reporter Nelson Scott.
11: The latest news poll shows One Nation remains the most popular political party with a primary vote of 30%, 1 point ahead of Labor and 11 clear of the coalition. Their support is most pronounced in Queensland, New South Wales and Western Australia. In her home state of Queensland, a majority of voters now prefer Pauline Hanson for Prime Minister over Anthony Albanese. Labor Senator Katie Gallagher says she's not panicked by the result.
12: We don't really pay much attention to the polls.
11: The opposition's James Patterson argues One Nation is not a credible alternative.
13: 70% of the MPs they've ever elected have left the party.
11: Of all jurisdictions, support for One Nation is weakest in Victoria. Nelson Scott, Canberra.
2: Aged care workers, clients and their families are rallying outside Melton Council, calling for councillors to reverse a decision to scrap Commonwealth-funded services. It comes after the council decided to exit the Commonwealth Home Support Program, which will see an end to home care, meals and social support currently delivered to elderly residents. Australian Services Union Victoria and Tasmania Assistant Branch Secretary Philippa Bulk says councillors weren't given the right information when they were told exiting was a good idea.
14: They were told that exiting would be cheaper, but it's actually not true. They weren't shown the warnings about the damage this decision could do to the council's reputation, and councils deserve to see all the facts before they make this call, and they didn't get that chance.
2: Returning to sport, the internationals will have to wait until the President's Cup comes to Melbourne in 2028 for a chance to finally beat the US, the Americans coming from behind to win on the final day. And South Africa has taken a 2-0 one-day series lead over Australia, winning by 32 runs in Johannesburg. That's the latest news and
15: updated
2: sport.
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16: Forecast for Tuesday, partly cloudy, 7 overnight into a top of 24 degrees. Wednesday, shower 2 up to 1 mil of rain, minimum 10, maximum 24. For Wednesday, a shower or two, 24 top. Thursday, showers, 3 to 15 is the range, down to 13 overnight, into expected high at 23 degrees.
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16: Now 21's expected high this afternoon. It is 8 minutes past midday now on Gusta Street, Bendigo. It's 18 degrees.
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1: Melbourne, partly cloudy tomorrow, a top of 24. It's 1 o'clock. Good afternoon, I'm Stephanie Wacklewig. A third person has died in a hospital following what's now been revealed as a three-vehicle horror crash in Ledcourt in Victoria's Wimmera region. A 17-year-old learner driver was at the wheel of a Mitsubishi Triton, which collided with an MG ZS and a truck on the Western Highway just before 7 last night. A 14-year-old female passenger in the Mitsubishi later died in hospital. The two people in the MG died at the scene. The truck driver wasn't injured. Investigations are continuing. The Sunshine Magistrates Court has been evacuated after it was set on fire. Emergency services were called around 10 this morning after a man was seen running off after accelerant was poured inside the building and set alight. The nearby police station was also evacuated and three security guards were assessed at the scene, but there were no injuries. A Bayside woman says she's been forced to spend $2,000 on changing the locks to her house and car after falling victim to a suspected youth gang targeting lone women in violent attacks. Several women were ambushed across Melbourne's Bayside and southeastern suburbs last week, with the group punching, dragging and robbing them before fleeing in stolen cars. Among them was Kylie. She's told 3AW she was set upon as she left the hairdresser.
2: And then all of a sudden he somehow grabbed my bag, it was a crossbody bag, ran back into the car. I went over to the car, the window was still open, and I put my hand in and said, give me my bag back. And they sped off and I held onto the car for about 2 seconds and ran with the car.
1: Labor admits there are spending pressures on the budget as interest rates are set to reach a 15-year high. Federal politics editor Michael Packey.
3: The Albanese government is preparing to hand down the final budget outcome, which squares the books for the last financial year. It'll show the underlying deficit is $6 billion lower than forecast in the May budget, mainly driven by stronger income tax revenue and commodity exports. One Nation MP, Barnaby Joyce, has told Seven we shouldn't get too excited, arguing Labor must slash its own spending to address high inflation.
4: The lights that they see at the end of the tunnel is the train coming to run them over.
3: Finance Minister Katie Gallagher admits the situation is still challenging due to the conflict in the Middle East.
5: And that war is having impacts not just at the petrol bowser but across the board.
3: The Reserve Bank has started its two-day board meeting with expectations the official cash rate could rise to 4.6%, its highest level since 2011. Michael Packey reporting.
1: In finance, the All Ords up 26 points, the dollar buying 70 US cents.
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1: Retirement speculation 2 days on from Brisbane's spectacular grand final victory over Fremantle. The 65-year-old Lions coach completing a three-peat of premierships during his 10th year in charge. He's told today the responsibility and the pressure can be relentless.
7: I just got to work out whether I still want that in my life or I don't. I definitely, if I don't go on, I still want to stay involved in footy in some way, shape or form, but just something I want to think about. I want to be able to do it properly if I'm going to keep going. I don't want to take any shortcuts because I never want my players to take shortcuts. So that'll be the question that I have to ask myself.
1: Dockers captain Alex Pearce will soon learn the severity of an Achilles injury suffered during the grand final. Pearce has been sent for scans back after flying to Perth. In the NFL, the Kansas City Chiefs remain unbeaten after three matches, beating Miami 24. That's the latest news and sport.
0: The Royal Melbourne Hospital.
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9: Mostly sunny Tuesday, minimum 7 and a top of 24. A shower or two Wednesday, down to 11 and a top of 24. Showers Thursday, low of 13 and a high of 23. Partly cloudy Friday, minimum of 9 and a top of 19. Bendigo's weekend details. Mostly sunny Saturday, 6 low and a high of 19. And a partly cloudy Sunday, minimum 6 and a top of 22 degrees. Reminder, the daylight saving begins at 2 a.m. on Sunday. Clocks move forward by 1 hour.
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Penny goes fresh on the songs that you remember from 1986, a big year for movies and songs. The Tina Turner from Beyond Thunderdome and We Don't Need Another Hero, and also Madonna with Crazy For You. A funny little movie it came from called Vision Quest. The movie didn't do that good, but the song went to the top 10 in America. So here's Madonna, Crazy For You, and Tina Turner with We Don't Need Another Hero. On Bendigo's Fresh, with more songs that make you feel good, Bendigo's 101.5.

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0: 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Erie Gear Bendigo, a great team geared for better irrigation.
1: Opposition has accused the Carroll government of lying through its teeth after announcing the duplication of the Upfield Nine. If re-elected, Labor will spend $80 million over 2 years on a study to kickstart work on a second track. It will mean the removal of 8 level crossings along the line will be pushed back and be completed in 2033. But Shadow Minister for Transport Infrastructure Evan Mulholland says the announcement is a con.
2: Putting off 8 level crossings for the second time while announcing $80 million for maybe a decision in the future if you vote for us again. But this is not a commitment to duplicate the Upfield Line in the next term of Parliament. This Labor government and Ben Carroll is asking you to vote for them twice to maybe get the Upfield Line duplication.
1: Police are hunting an arsonist who set fire to the Sunshine Magistrates Court this morning. A man was seen running from the building after a flammable liquid was poured inside and set on fire around 10 a.m. The court was evacuated along with the nearby police station. There were no injuries, but 3 security guards were assessed at the scene by paramedics. A victim of a gang of youths which has been targeting lone women across Melbourne's southeastern suburbs has spoken of her terror and dismay in the state of crime in Victoria. 21 offences were committed last week by the gang who robbed, punched and kicked women alone on the streets. Kylie says she left her hairdresser on Thursday afternoon when a stolen Haval Jolion pulled up at an intersection in Hampton East and thugs ripped her handbag from her body.
3: The only time it's really hit me and I've burst into tears, and I'm going to cry now, but seeing Kylie Minogue doing the pre-entertainment, she just exudes everything that I feel Australia is. Sunshine and joy and happiness, and these guys, whoever they are, have just ruined that for me.
1: The federal government says higher superannuation and investment returns have delivered a welcome boost to its coffers. This year's final budget figures reveal the underlying deficit is roughly $6 billion lower than predicted in May. It was initially thought high commodity prices drove the windfall revenue. Treasurer Jim Chalmers says the broader economy is strong and has helped deliver the improvement.
4: Our responsible economic management has given us one of the strongest budgets in the G20. We have much, much lower debt to GDP than the major advanced economy.
1: In finance, the All Ords up 14 points, the dollar buying 70 US cents.
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1: The AFL season may be over, but the action is far from finished, with attention now turning to the trade period. From next Monday, clubs have just 10 days to reshape their lists, swapping players and draft picks. Essendon captain Zach Merritt and Port Adelaide superstar Zach Butters are among the biggest names tipped for moves. But first, free agency opens this Friday, kicking off a frantic week of player movement. Mike Baird will stand down as Cricket Australia chairman after losing support from New South Wales. Cricket great David Boone replaces the former New South Wales Premier, stepping in as interim chair. And in the NFL, the Baltimore Ravens edged the Dallas Cowboys 34-31 in the first ever regular season game in Rio. That's the latest news and sport.
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6: Mostly sunny Tuesday, minimum 7 and a top of 24. A shower or two Wednesday, down to 11 and a top of 24. Showers Thursday, low of 13 and a high of 23. Partly cloudy Friday, minimum of 9 and a top of 19. Bendigo's weekend details. Mostly sunny Saturday, 6 low and a high of 19. And a partly cloudy Sunday, minimum 6 and a top of 22 degrees. Reminder, the daylight saving begins at 2 a.m. on Sunday. Clocks move forward by 1 hour.
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11: Mandurang Valley Festival will be held at Pierce Reserve Mandurang from 11 a.m. to 3 p.m. Sunday 11th of October. It will be a fantastic day for everyone. 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

Bendigo's Fresh and The Songs You Remember. Our featured artist, LaDonna Adrienne Gaines, born in Massachusetts. She became Donna Summer when she married the actor Helmuth Summer in 1974. They divorced 2 years later, but Donna kept the name Summer. She was married twice and had three daughters. Her daughter Brooklyn became a popular actress starring in the ABC sitcom My Wife and Kids. According to singer Mark Almond, Summer's collaboration with producer Giorgio Moroder changed the face of music. Summer was the first artist to have three consecutive double albums reach number one on Billboard's album chart. She became a cultural icon, and her prominence on the dance charts, for which she was referred to as the Queen of Disco, it made her not just one of the defining voices of that era, but also an influence on pop artists from Madonna to Beyoncé. Unlike some other stars of disco who faded as the music became less popular in the early 80s, Summer was able to grow beyond the genre and segued to a pop rock sound. She had one of her biggest hits in the 80s with She Works Hard for the Money, which became another anthem, this time for women's rights. On Bendigo's Fresh, with more of the songs that make you feel good, Bendigo's 101.5.

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2: 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Erie Gear Bendigo, a great team geared for better irrigation.
3: Opposition has accused the Carroll government of lying through its teeth after announcing the duplication of the Upfield 9. If re-elected, Labor will spend $80 million over 2 years on a study to kickstart work on a second track. It will mean the removal of 8 level crossings along the line will be pushed back and be completed in 2033. But Shadow Minister for Transport Infrastructure Evan Mulholland says the announcement is a con.
4: Putting off 8 level crossings for the second time while announcing $80 million for maybe a decision in the future if you vote for us again. But this is not a commitment to duplicate the Upfield line in the next term of Parliament. This Labor government and Ben Carroll is asking you to vote for them twice to maybe get the Upfield line duplication.
3: Police are hunting an arsonist who set fire to the Sunshine Magistrates Court this morning. A man was seen running from the building after a flammable liquid was poured inside and set on fire around 10 a.m. The court was evacuated along with the nearby police station. There were no injuries, but 3 security guards were assessed at the scene by paramedics. A victim of a gang of youths which has been targeting lone women across Melbourne's southeastern suburbs has spoken of her terror and dismay in the state of crime in Victoria. 21 offences were committed last week by the gang who robbed, punched and kicked women alone on the streets. Kylie says she left her hairdresser on Thursday afternoon when a stolen Haval Jolion pulled up at an intersection in Hampton East and thugs ripped her handbag from her body.
5: The only time it's really hit me and I burst into tears, and I'm going to cry now, but seeing Kylie Minogue doing the pre-entertainment, she just exudes everything that I feel Australia is, sunshine and joy and happiness, and these guys, whoever they are, have just ruined that for me.
3: The federal government says higher superannuation and investment returns have delivered a welcome boost to its coffers. This year's final budget figures reveal the underlying deficit is roughly $6 billion lower than predicted in May. It was initially thought high commodity prices drove the windfall revenue. Treasurer Jim Chalmers says the broader economy is strong and has helped deliver the improvement.
6: Our responsible economic management has given us one of the strongest budgets in the G20. We have much, much lower debt to GDP than the major advanced economy.
3: In finance, the All Ords up 14 points, the dollar buying 70 US cents.
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3: The AFL season may be over, but the action is far from finished, with attention now turning to the trade period. From next Monday, clubs have just 10 days to reshape their lists, swapping players and draft picks. Essendon captain Zach Merritt and Port Adelaide superstar Zach Butters are among the biggest names tipped for moves. But first, free agency opens this Friday, kicking off a frantic week of player movement. Mike Baird will stand down as Cricket Australia chairman after losing support from New South Wales. Cricket great David Boone replaces the former New South Wales Premier, stepping in as interim chair. And in the NFL, the Baltimore Ravens edged the Dallas Cowboys 34-31 in the first ever regular season game in Rio. That's the latest news and sport.
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8: Mostly sunny Tuesday. Minimum 7 and a top of 24. A shower or 2 Wednesday, down to 11 and a top of 24. Showers Thursday, low of 13 and a high of 23. Partly cloudy Friday, minimum of 9 and a top of 19. Bendigo's weekend details. Mostly sunny Saturday, 6 low and a high of 19. And a partly cloudy Sunday, minimum 6 and a top of 22 degrees. Reminder, the daylight saving begins at 2 a.m. on Sunday. Clocks move forward by 1 hour.
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Bendigo's Fresh and The Songs You Remember. Our featured artist, Hot Chocolate. Lead singer Errol Brown was born in 1943. And after the hugely successful period of Hot Chocolate, in 2004, he received the Ivor Novello Award for Outstanding Contribution to British Music. Brown was a supporter of the Conservative Party and he performed at a party conference in the 80s. In 1981, he performed at the wedding reception following the wedding of Prince Charles and Lady Diana Spencer at Buckingham Palace. Charles and Diana were huge fans. Brown said at the wedding, it was amazing to stand on the stage and look out at all the glamour and heads of government from across the world. Errol Brown was also a keen golfer. He raised more than $500,000 for children in need across the islands by organising charity golf tournaments. Errol Brown also owned racehorses, most famously Gainstay. And sadly, the frontman died from liver cancer at the age of 71 in 2015. On Bendigo's Fresh, with more of the songs that make you feel good, Bendigo's 101.5, Hot Chocolate, So You Win Again.

We understand another song on the radio. It's your favourite, the song you love. And that's why you choose the music from the 70s, 80s and 90s right here. Local First, Bendigo's Fresh, 101.5 FM.

Bendigo is fresh, and the songs you remember. Our featured artist is Hot Chocolate. The British soul band, popular in the 70s and 80s, formed by Errol Brown and Tony Wilson. The act Hot Chocolate had at least one hit every year from 1970 to 1984. Their hit song from 1975, You Sexy Thing, made the top 10 in 3 decades. Lead singer Errol Brown wrote the song about his wife, Jeanette. It was the first happy song he wrote. He'd always written sad songs beforehand. And making the UK top 10 in the 70s, 80s and 90s, there was only one other song ever to do so, and that was John Lennon's Imagine. You Sexy Thing also appeared in the 1997 movie The Full Monty, and again hit the charts where it went to number 6. You Sexy Thing was a hit in over 50 countries. In the UK, it sold over 1 million copies, but funnily enough stalled at number 2 behind Bohemian Rhapsody for 6 weeks. The song also used in a number of TV series, including Family Guy, Malcolm in the Middle, Ally McBeal and The Simpsons, also in a number of movies, including Boogie Nights, Dude, Where's My Car, and Legally Blonde. On Bendigo's Fresh, with more of the songs that make you feel good, Bendigo's 101.5, Hot Chocolate, You Sexy Thing.

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1: 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Erie Gear Bendigo, a great team geared for better irrigation.
2: Opposition has accused the Carroll government of lying through its teeth after announcing the duplication of the Upfield Nine. If re-elected, Labor will spend $80 million over 2 years on a study to kickstart work on a second track. It will mean the removal of eight level crossings along the line will be pushed back and be completed in 2033. But Shadow Minister for Transport Infrastructure Evan Mulholland says the announcement is a con.
3: Putting off eight level crossings for the second time while announcing $80 million for maybe a decision in the future if you vote for us again. But this is not a commitment to duplicate the Upfield Line in the next term of Parliament. This Labor government and Ben Carroll is asking you to vote for them twice to maybe get the Upfield Line duplication.
2: Police are hunting an arsonist who set fire to the Sunshine Magistrates Court this morning. A man was seen running from the building after a flammable liquid was poured inside and set on fire around 10 a.m. The court was evacuated along with the nearby police station. There were no injuries, but three security guards were assessed at the scene by paramedics. A victim of a gang of youths which has been targeting lone women across Melbourne's southeastern suburbs has spoken of her terror and dismay in the state of crime in Victoria. 21 offences were committed last week by the gang who robbed, punched and kicked women alone on the streets. Kylie says she left her hairdresser on Thursday afternoon when a stolen Haval Jolion pulled up at an intersection in Hampton East and thugs ripped her handbag from her body.
4: The only time it's really hit me and I burst into tears, and I'm going to cry now, but seeing Kylie Minogue doing the pre-entertainment, she just exudes everything that I feel Australia is, sunshine and joy and happiness, and these guys, whoever they are, have just ruined that for me.
2: The federal government says higher superannuation and investment returns have delivered a welcome boost to its coffers. This year's final budget figures reveal the underlying deficit is roughly $6 billion lower than predicted in May. It was initially thought high commodity prices drove the windfall revenue. Treasurer Jim Chalmers says the broader economy is strong and has helped deliver the improvement.
5: Our responsible economic management has given us one of the strongest budgets in the G20. We have much, much lower debt to GDP than the major advanced economy.
2: In finance, the All Ords up 14 points, the dollar buying 70 US cents.
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2: The AFL season may be over, but the action is far from finished, with attention now turning to the trade period. From next Monday, clubs have just 10 days to reshape their lists, swapping players and draft picks. Essendon captain Zach Merritt and Port Adelaide superstar Zach Butters are among the biggest names tipped for moves. But first, free agency opens this Friday, kicking off a frantic week of player movement. Mike Baird will stand down as Cricket Australia chairman after losing support from New South Wales. Cricket great David Boone replaces the former New South Wales Premier, stepping in as interim chair. And in the NFL, the Baltimore Ravens edged the Dallas Cowboys 34-31 in the first ever regular season game in Rio. That's the latest news and sport.
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7: Mostly sunny Tuesday. Minimum 7 and a top of 24. A shower or two Wednesday, down to 11 and a top of 24. Showers Thursday, low of 13 and a high of 23. Partly cloudy Friday, minimum of 9 and a top of 19. Bendigo's weekend details. Mostly sunny Saturday, 6 low and a high of 19. And a partly cloudy Sunday, minimum 6 and a top of 22 degrees. Reminder, the daylight saving begins at 2 a.m. on Sunday. Clocks move forward by 1 hour.
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Bendigo's Fresh and The Songs You Remember, our featured artist, John Mellencamp. He had a contentious relationship with his parents, but was very close to his grandmother. She called him Buddy, not John. Every day she would tell him, "You are the luckiest, most handsome, and most talented boy in the world." In 1988, John Mellencamp became a grandfather at the age of 37. In 1996, the John Mellencamp Pavilion opened at the Indiana University, where he made his home. Mellencamp made a substantial donation to the project, which is used for sports and not music. He has sold over 30 million albums in the US and over 60 million worldwide. In 2008, he was inducted into the Rock and Roll Hall of Fame. He released ROCK in the USA in 1985 on his eighth album, Scarecrow. It's subtitled A Salute to 60s Rock. Have a listen to the song. He drops some big names, including Jackie Wilson and James Brown, all references to the artist and bands that shaped the sound and influence of his early music. In keeping with 60s hit single tradition, Mellencamp kept this song under 3 minutes. It clocks in at 2 minutes 54. On Bendigo's Fresh, with more of the songs that make you feel good, Bendigo's 101.5.

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1: 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Erie Gear Bendigo, a great team geared for better irrigation.
2: Opposition has accused the Carroll government of lying through its teeth after announcing the duplication of the Upfield 9. If re-elected, Labor will spend $80 million over 2 years on a study to kickstart work on a second track. It will mean the removal of 8 level crossings along the line will be pushed back and be completed in 2033. But Shadow Minister for Transport Infrastructure Evan Mulholland says the announcement is a con.
3: Putting off 8 level crossings for the second time while announcing $80 million for maybe a decision in the future if you vote for us again. But this is not a commitment to duplicate the Upfield line in the next term of Parliament. This Labor government and Ben Carroll is asking you to vote for them twice to maybe get the Upfield line duplication.
2: Police are hunting an arsonist who set fire to the Sunshine Magistrates Court this morning. A man was seen running from the building after a flammable liquid was poured inside and set on fire around 10 a.m. The court was evacuated along with the nearby police station. There were no injuries, but 3 security guards were assessed at the scene by paramedics. A victim of a gang of youths which has been targeting lone women across Melbourne's southeastern suburbs has spoken of her terror and dismay in the state of crime in Victoria. 21 offences were committed last week by the gang who robbed, punched and kicked women alone on the streets. Kylie says she left her hairdresser on Thursday afternoon when a stolen Haval Jolion pulled up at an intersection in Hampton East and thugs ripped her handbag from her body.
4: The only time it's really hit me and I burst into tears, and I'm going to cry now, but seeing Kylie Minogue doing the pre-entertainment, she just exudes everything that I feel Australia is, sunshine and joy and happiness, and these guys, whoever they are, have just ruined that for me.
2: The federal government says higher superannuation and investment returns have delivered a welcome boost to its coffers. This year's final budget figures reveal the underlying deficit is roughly $6 billion lower than predicted in May. It was initially thought high commodity prices drove the windfall revenue. Treasurer Jim Chalmers says the broader economy is strong and has helped deliver the improvement.
5: Our responsible economic management has given us one of the strongest budgets in the G20. We have much, much lower debt to GDP than the major advanced economy.
2: In finance, the All Ords up 14 points, the dollar buying 70 US cents.
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2: The AFL season may be over, but the action is far from finished, with attention now turning to the trade period. From next Monday, clubs have just 10 days to reshape their lists, swapping players and draft picks. Essendon captain Zach Merritt and Port Adelaide superstar Zach Butters are among the biggest names tipped for moves. But first, free agency opens this Friday, kicking off a frantic week of player movement. Mike Baird will stand down as Cricket Australia chairman after losing support from New South Wales. Cricket great David Boone replaces the former New South Wales Premier, stepping in as interim chair. And in the NFL, the Baltimore Ravens edged the Dallas Cowboys 34-31 in the first ever regular season game in Rio. That's the latest news and sport.
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7: Mostly sunny Tuesday. Minimum 7 and a top of 24. A shower or two Wednesday. Down to 11 and a top of 24. Showers Thursday. Low of 13 and a high of 23. Partly cloudy Friday, minimum of 9 and a top of 19. Bendigo's weekend details. Mostly sunny Saturday, 6 low and a high of 19. And a partly cloudy Sunday, minimum 6 and a top of 22 degrees. Reminder, the daylight saving begins at 2 a.m. on Sunday. Clocks move forward by 1 hour.
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Bendigo's Fresh, playing your 70s, 80s and 90s requests. And in the 70s, JPY, John Paul Young, was elected TV Week King of Pop in 1978. But unfortunately, his time at the top didn't last far beyond the end of the decade. He went out of fashion in the early 80s and had to adjust to a drop in live engagements and a loss of fame. He developed a career in radio and spent a lot of time fishing, and then returned to the spotlight when Lovers in the Air was revived for the Australian film Strictly Ballroom in 1992. He performed the song in a new promotional film clip, stylishly dressed in an immaculate white suit. The glitter had well and truly settled. On Bendigo's Fresh, 101.5 FM, from 1992, John Paul Young and Love is in the Air.

0: letting you choose. Letting you pick the music. It's all about the 70s, 80s and 90s. 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
1: And have forgotten.
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Bendigo's Fresh, playing your 70s, 80s and 90s requests. And John Paul Young was born in Scotland and migrated to Australia when he was in his teens. His rapid rise to fame began when, as John Young, he was chosen by producer Simon Napier-Bell to record a song called Pasadena, written by former Easy Beats Harry Vander and George Young. It became a hit in 1972. John Paul Young is one of the most iconic artists in Australian music history, with over 4 million worldwide album sales and numerous awards. He was inducted into the ARIA Hall of Fame in 2009, and in 2012, JPY received an Order of Australia for his services to charity and the music.

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0: This news brought to you by Erie Gear Bendigo, with the local knowledge, powered by a national network, at the right price and with the latest technology. Erie Gear Bendigo, a great team geared for better irrigation.
1: Opposition has accused the Carroll government of lying through its teeth after announcing the duplication of the Upfield 9. If re-elected, Labor will spend $80 million over 2 years on a study to kickstart work on a second track. It will mean the removal of 8 level crossings along the line will be pushed back and be completed in 2033. But Shadow Minister for Transport Infrastructure Evan Mulholland says the announcement is a con.
2: Putting off 8 level crossings for the second time while announcing $80 million for maybe a decision in the future if you vote for us again. But this is not a commitment to duplicate the Upfield line in the next term of Parliament. This Labor government and Ben Carroll is asking you to vote for them twice to maybe get the Upfield line duplication.
1: Police are hunting an arsonist who set fire to the Sunshine Magistrates Court this morning. A man was seen running from the building after a flammable liquid was poured inside and set on fire around 10 a.m. The court was evacuated along with the nearby police station. There were no injuries, but 3 security guards were assessed at the scene by paramedics. A victim of a gang of youths which has been targeting lone women across Melbourne's southeastern suburbs has spoken of her terror and dismay in the state of crime in Victoria. 21 offences were committed last week by the gang who robbed, punched and kicked women alone on the streets. Kylie says she left her hairdresser on Thursday afternoon when a stolen Haval Jolion pulled up at an intersection in Hampton East and thugs ripped her handbag from her body.
3: The only time it's really hit me and I burst into tears, and I'm going to cry now, but seeing Kylie Minogue doing the pre-entertainment, she just exudes everything that I feel Australia is, sunshine and joy and happiness, and these guys, whoever they are, have just ruined that for me.
1: The federal government says higher superannuation and investment returns have delivered a welcome boost to its coffers. This year's final budget figures reveal the underlying deficit is roughly $6 billion lower than predicted in May. It was initially thought high commodity prices drove the windfall revenue. Treasurer Jim Chalmers says the broader economy is strong and has helped deliver the improvement.
4: Our responsible economic management has given us one of the strongest budgets in the G20. We have much, much lower debt to GDP than the major advanced economy.
1: In finance, the All Ords up 14 points, the dollar buying 70 US cents.
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1: The AFL season may be over, but the action is far from finished, with attention now turning to the trade period. From next Monday, clubs have just 10 days to reshape their lists, swapping players and draft picks. Essendon captain Zach Merritt and Port Adelaide superstar Zach Butters are among the biggest names tipped for moves. But first, free agency opens this Friday, kicking off a frantic week of player movement. Mike Baird will stand down as Cricket Australia chairman after losing support from New South Wales. Cricket great David Boone replaces the former New South Wales Premier, stepping in as interim chair. And in the NFL, the Baltimore Ravens edged the Dallas Cowboys 34-31 in the first ever regular season game in Rio. That's the latest news and sport.
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6: Mostly sunny Tuesday. Minimum 7 and a top of 24. A shower or two Wednesday, down to 11 and a top of 24. Showers Thursday, low of 13 and a high of 23. Partly cloudy Friday, minimum of 9 and a top of 19. Bendigo's weekend details. Mostly sunny Saturday, 6 low and a high of 19. And a partly cloudy Sunday, minimum 6 and a top of 22 degrees. Reminder, the daylight saving begins at 2 a.m. on Sunday. Clocks move forward by 1 hour.
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Bendigo's Fresh, and The Songs You Remember. Our featured artist, Kim Wilde. She's the eldest child of 50s rock and roller Marty Wilde and Joyce Baker. Kim Wilde began her music career as a backing vocalist for her father before getting signed to RAK Records by Mickey Most in 1980. Her early material was written by her brother Ricky and produced by him and her father Marty. In total, Kim Wilde has clocked up 14 top 20 hits in the UK, the most successful being Kids in America, and a cover version of You Keep Me Hanging On, which both peaked at number 2. You Keep Me Hanging On was also her most successful release in the US, topping the top 100 for 1 week. The song was first recorded in 1966 by The Supremes, also reaching number 1 on the Billboard Hot 100. When Kim Wilde's version of the song hit number 1, the song You Keep Me Hanging On became one of only 6 songs to reach number 1 by 2 different musical acts. On Bendigo's Fresh, with more of the songs that make you feel good, Bendigo's 101.

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This is The Big Rock.

made the big rock rock in the 70s, the 80s, and the 90s. I am Johnny J. And hour number three, we're into it now, and the Mindbender is coming up. Music and commercials, that'll be the subject. And speaking of music, a lot of great music coming up. The rapper from the Jaggers is on the way. Also, Billy Squire, he's got an eye on you. And Loverboy, they're loving every minute of it. Keep it right here all hour long.

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3: Who's that I see walking in these woods? Why, it's Little Red Riding.

Rocking it back into the 60s. It's our way back with Sam the Sham here on the Big Rock. All right, it is time for you to go get a thinking cap, an encyclopedia, maybe a rock and roll magazine or two. It's time for this week's Mind Bender. Over the years, many popular songs have appeared in commercials. Bob Seger's song, Like a Rock, has appeared for Chevy Trucks. Revolution by the Beatles for Nike, even Devo for Swiffer Mops, just to name a few of the songs that have been used in advertisements. Now, what band, though, has had two different songs in two different commercials for Wrangler jeans? Tom Petty and the Heartbreakers, Creedence Clearwater Revival, or the Eagles? What band had two songs in two different Wrangler jeans commercials? Tom Petty and the Heartbreakers? Was it CCR or was it the Eagles? We'll let you know after Motley Crue. Right now, it's Gary Numan. Cars.

0: We understand it's not just another song on the radio. It's your favourite, the song you love. And that's why you choose the music from the 70s, 80s and 90s right here. 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

the title track off their 1987 album, Girls, Girls, Girls. It is the Crew getting ready to head out on that big stadium tour. I guess, Vince Neil, he's ready. So we'll see once they get out there. All right, let's look at the answer. This week's Mindbender. Over the years, many popular songs have appeared in commercials. Bob Seger's song Like a Rock for Chevy Trucks, Revolution by the Beatles for a Nike commercial, and even Devo had a song in a Swiffer mop commercial. What band had two different songs in two different Wrangler jeans commercials? Was it Tom Petty and the Heartbreakers, CCR, or was it the Eagles? Which one? Tom Petty, CCR, or the Eagles? Well, Fortunate Son and Up Around the Bend both appeared in Wrangler jeans commercials. So CCR it is. If you got that right, congratulations. If not, no big deal. We'll do another Mindbender next week. New rock and roll from Journey coming up after the Spin Doctors.

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That's the latest from Journey. You got the best of me. Well, it looks like COVID might have the best of Journey right now. They're out on tour, and one of the band members contracted COVID, so they've had to postpone some shows. Hopefully, you know, they can get back at it real soon and everybody is healthy again. All right, it's time right now to explore, define, and dig just a little bit deeper into the world of rock and roll. Let's flip the switch on for this week's Big Rock Spotlight. The Billboard Book of One-Hit Wonders defines a one-hit wonder as an act who has won a position on the national top 40 record chart just once. Yeah, the artists who have captured lightning in a bottle just one time. Now, even though an artist may be a one-hit wonder, they still might have contributed one of the most famous songs of all times. Take Tommy Two Tone, for example. You might not know the band name, but you definitely can recite the numbers 867-5309. You know, it's Jenny's phone number. Some famous one-hit wonder bands, like the Vapors and the Buggles, they existed barely long enough to record their lone hit. While others, like The Knack and Laura Branigan, they've continued to plug away for years after their brief moment at the top. Now, that one-hit wonder list, it is long and varied. Norman Greenbaum, Soft Cell, Blues Traveler, Twisted Sister, The Archies, Wild Cherry, Dexys, Midnight Runners, Katrina and the Waves, Sophie B. Hawkins, Quiet Riot, and so many others get to hold that special title. And we dare you that you're not able to hum along with the songs that brought them their fleeting 15 minutes of fame. They're that popular. So in honor of all of those that were able to achieve that one big hit, here are two of the all-time greatest one-hit wonders of rock, our Big Rock Spotlight Double Shot. It's The Knack and Tommy Two Tone.

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1: Mindbender is coming up this hour, so go get your rock and roll trivia all in order so you can get this one right. And I think you'll get it, so it's pretty easy. Music this hour, I've got the Yardbirds coming up, also Aerosmith as promised, and some Deep Purple. Here's Sting.

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Yardbirds, this week's Way Back. Hey, Skynyrd singer Johnny Van Zandt has confirmed that the band is set to retire from the road. But there's no, like, exact timeline or anything. He says that the band's touring days are numbered, especially with the health of guitarist Gary Rossington, the band's lone remaining founding member, is one of the reasons for the band's retirement. He says that we're still looking at hanging it up in the next year or so. Or so. That could be 6, 7, 8 more years. So, you know, another kiss. Whatever. As long as they keep going out there and rocking and sounding great, that's all that matters. We love our Skynyrd, don't we? I think so. Sausalita, Summer Nights, I like that too. Here's Diesel on the Big Rock.

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Too much to handle.

Going to be in Las Vegas September 14th for their relaunching of their residency. So if you get a chance, go see Aerosmith out there. How about you go get a thinking cap, an encyclopedia, maybe some old rock and roll magazines or something, as it is time for this week's Mindbender. Our question this week, Donald Fagen and Walter Becker, they are the two primary members of what popular band that saw most of their success in the 1970s? Is it Men at Work, the Doobie Brothers, or Steely Dan? Donald Fagen, Walter Becker, two primary members of this band. The band saw most of their success in the 1970s. What band was it? Was it Men at Work? Was it the Doobie Brothers? Or was it Steely Dan? What do you think? Men at Work, the Doobie Brothers, or Steely Dan? Well, if you were thinking the Doobie Brothers, that is incorrect. They had a lot of hits in the 70s and 80s, but it's not them. It's also not Men at Work. They really didn't pop onto the big scene until the 80s. So Steely Dan, that is the correct answer. As a matter of fact, in 2001, they received honorary degrees from the Berklee College of Music in Boston, where their music is a large part of the curriculum. So there you go. If you got Steely Dan, congratulations. You know you're rock and roll.

0: we made it to that point for some live music. It's our last Big Rock double shot of the week. It's last, it's live, it is Deep Purple.
1: What are we to do?

0: I tell you, it's weird, really. Saw the Buddy Holly story on TV today. That'll be the day. No? No, choose the right key for Christmas. Give us a clue. Great film, did you see it? Buddy Holly, what a loss. What a loss. Got this, there was this, what did we do last night? There's this.
1: The Big Rock.
0: This may seem like a devilish ploy, but it's one way to bring the proceedings to an end.

0: I've got a few things to say, which I decided to mention right now. First of all, we've been in town for about 3 days. I've never in my life spent a more enjoyable 3 days than I have in Oslo. It's absolutely fantastic. You people have been so nice. I've been drunk from 9 o'clock in the morning till 9 o'clock in the morning because you've all been buying me drinks. You're sensational. And thank you to all of those of you who travelled such a long way. And I know you've come a long way from this, from Trondheim and
1: everywhere.
0: I can't hear you.

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from the Young Guns 2 movie soundtrack. John Bon Jovi plays the glory. It's hour three, right in the middle of 4 hours of the best rock and roll ever. It's the Big Rock. I'm Johnny J. This hour, the top six is coming up. And you know it is September now, and you know what that means? Christmas stuff out in stores. Well, this week we're going to be talking some Christmas songs in the top six. That's a little bit later on this hour. Joe Walsh is coming up. Got some Metallica and Elton John right now. Slow Hand, yeah. Eric Clapton on the Big Rock.

So earlier we told you that this week in the top six we're going to be talking about Christmas songs. Well, I guess to keep in that whole Christmas spirit this hour, the Trans-Siberian Orchestra, they've announced that they're going to be making their return to the road this winter. We're calling it the Ghosts of Christmas Eve, the Best of TSO and More Tour. If you get a chance to go see this, it is great. I think they start in November and they go right up until the beginning of the year. I think they actually go past the beginning of the year a little bit, but they tour all over. So if you get a chance to see TSO, go see them. They're well worth the time. Such great musicianship, light show, and everything. It's really great. About some, who got? Joe Walsh. It's the radio song right now.

0: 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We're not backing away from some of the best music and memories you have. We have the 80s. We have the music. 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

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You were headbanging. I know you were. I saw you. And let's do our album double shot for this week. This album was released back in 1973, October, actually. Had four big hit singles off of it. Elton John, he is the artist, the album, Goodbye, Yellow Brick Road.

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0: Casey Kasem had a top 40. David Letterman had a top 10. Well, now it's time for tonight's Big Rock Top 6. Why 6? Because we can.
1: Well, it is September, and believe it or not, if you go into stores, you're going to see Christmas trees and decorations and so on and so forth. And probably pretty soon, some radio stations are going to start playing Christmas music. Well, we found out that there are some Christmas songs that have been redone, updated to go with the times, and we wanted to let you know what those were in case you heard them. That is this week, the top 6 newly updated Christmas songs. You know the old I Saw Mommy Kissing Santa Claus? Well, it's been redone. It's now I Saw Mommy Kissing the Neighbor Lady. At number 5, Frosty the Snowman. Well, you know, it is what it is. He's changed. It's now Frosty the Cokehead. For us older folks, you'll enjoy this. The old Little Drummer Boy song. Well, it's now Thank God for Beta Block. That is this week, the top 6 newly updated Christmas songs. You know the old I Saw Mommy Kissing Santa Claus? Well, it's been redone. It's now I Saw Mommy Kissing the Neighbor Lady. At number 5, Frosty the Snowman. Well, you know, it is what it is. He's changed. It's now Frosty the Coke.

bells? Well, yeah, now it's jingle your own bells. Well, at number two, the old favorite, Santa Claus is Coming to Town, has been redone. Yes, it is now Santa Claus is Coming to Rehab. And the number one song this week on the top six newly updated Christmas songs. You all remember the Chestnut song, right? Chestnuts roasting on an open fire. Well, now it's Chestnuts Roasting in My Fruit of the Looms. There you go. If you hear them, you'll say, hey, I knew about that. I heard that on the Big Rock.

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1: Mostly sunny Tuesday, minimum 7 and a top of 24. A shower or two Wednesday, down to 11 and a top of 24. Showers Thursday, low of 13 and a high of 23. Partly cloudy Friday, minimum of 9 and a top of 19. Bendigo's weekend details. Mostly sunny Saturday, 6 low and a high of 19. And a partly cloudy Sunday, minimum 6 and a top of 22 degrees. Reminder, the daylight saving begins at 2 a.m. on Sunday. Clocks move forward by 1 hour.
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Came into Music Alive, that is Paris with Beautiful Youth here on The Big Rock. I'm Johnny J. We've made it. It is our fourth hour. And how well do you know your Def Leppard? Well, we will put that to the test here in a little while with this week's Mindbender. Coming up, we've got some Jefferson Airplane for you. Also, Eddie Money, the Damn Yankees, and a Rembrandt right after John Mellencamp.

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Let us know what you want to hear during any one of those. You can do that.

right, so you think you know everything about Def Leppard? Well, let's find out. Go get a thinking cap, an old encyclopedia, maybe some rock and roll magazines. It is time for this week's Mind Bender. And our question this week, with 12 studio albums and 60 singles released since 1980, what is Def Leppard's only number one hit on the Billboard Hot 100? Was it Photograph, Pour Some Sugar on Me, or Love Bites? Which one? 12 studio albums, 60 singles. Of those 60, which one of these was the only one that made it to number one on Billboard's Hot 100? Was it Photograph, Pour Some Sugar on Me, or was it Love Bites? What do you think? Well, Photograph only made it up to number 12, believe it or not. And Pour Some Sugar on Me, that made it all the way up to number 2. Yeah, just missed. So the only Def Leppard song to hit number 1 on the Billboard Hot 100 was Love Bites. That happened in October of 1988. If you got it right, congratulations. You know you're Def Leppard. If not, that's all right. We do another Mind Bender each week. Living in a sense.

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the late, great Eddie Money here on the Big Rock. It is time now for our last double shot of the week. You know what that means. If it's last, yeah, it's live. It's Cheap Trick.

0: Well, hey, I want to thank all of you for listening in this week. Hey, until next week, everybody, peace out, rock on, stay safe. I am Johnny J. I'm out of here.
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4: Mostly sunny Tuesday. Minimum 7 and a top of 24. Shower or two Wednesday, down to 11 and a top of 24. Showers Thursday, low of 13 and a high of 23. Partly cloudy Friday, minimum of 9 and a top of 19. Bendigo's weekend details. Mostly sunny Saturday, 6 low and a high of 19. And a partly cloudy Sunday, minimum 6 and a top of 22 degrees. Reminder, the daylight saving begins at 2 a.m. on Sunday. Clocks move forward by 1 hour.
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0: we
1: made it. We're halfway through, but that's all right. That just means we've got twice the amount of music to give you. Two more hours of the best rock and roll. Coming up this hour, we've got the Scorpions, plus some Pat Benatar and Kenny Wayne Shepherd. And a little bit later on in the hour, we have this week's Top 6.

0: awesome 80s. We're not backing away from some of the best music and memories you have. We have the 80s. We have the music. 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

Keeping the music alive, the Big Rock, Deep Purple, doing a little bit of space trucking. Well, this sounds pretty cool, especially for you Hootie and the Blowfish fans. The return of their destination concert vacation called Hootie Fest. It's back. Hootie Fest, the Big Splash. It's going to be January 25th through the 28th. It's going to be at Moon Palace Cancun. Hootie's going to be doing three headlining performances, and there are also going to be appearances by the Gin Blossoms, Collective Soul's going to be there, Everclear, and Edwin McCain. There's going to be some additional artists announced later, and some pool party performances. That sounds really fun. So for more information, go check out Hootie and the Blowfish's website. All the scoop right there for Hootie Fest. I think I might go. So if I'm there and you're there, make sure you come up and say hi.

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All right, so we've been hearing over the last year or so the troubles that Vince Neil has been having singing. Well, getting to see him at the concert last week, I got to tell you, I was somewhat impressed. It wasn't as bad as I thought it was going to be. There were some songs where he sounded like he was just mumbling through, and she couldn't understand a damn thing that he was saying. But there were a lot of songs that he sounded really good on. Now, towards the end of the show, he was starting to get the little squealy thing, and even my wife was like, man, he's really squealing, isn't he? But all in all, like I said, I was somewhat impressed. And the rest of the band, they were really kicking it. They were on all cylinders. And what a great stage show they had. They had some girls up there doing some background singing and some dancing. Nothing, and surprisingly with that, nothing that was risque or anything. That really surprised me as well. But of course, Tommy Lee did his camera thing, showing, you know, girls' parts and stuff. But they played a great show. It's time for another Big Rock Double Shot, our third hour. Some live Motley Crue.

Now, I don't know if you know this or not, man, but you're being recorded for the Motley Crue live album tonight. Oh, let's get this.

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4: Mostly sunny Tuesday, minimum 7 and a top of 24. A shower or two Wednesday, down to 11 and a top of 24. Showers Thursday, low of 13 and a high of 23. Partly cloudy Friday, minimum of 9 and a top of 19. Bendigo's weekend details. Mostly sunny Saturday, 6 low and a high of 19. And a partly cloudy Sunday, minimum 6 and a top of 22 degrees. Reminder, the daylight saving begins at 2 a.m. on Sunday. Clocks move forward by 1 hour.
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5: Hello there, Gary here once again with another Blast from the 90s featuring some massive, massive tunes from this particular decade. We got your first song, we got the 90s memory, and we have got the lyrical game. And to kick it all off, we are going to go back to 1995 and a bit of LL Cool J. This is Hey Lover.

There we go, released in 1995. That was, of course, James Todd Smith, known professionally as LL Cool J, which is short, by the way, for Ladies Love Cool James. That was his massive, massive hit back in 1995/1996. That was Hey Lover. Of course, the song also features the band Boys to Men and also samples the 1982 single by Michael Jackson, The Lady in My Life. Now, LL Cool J, many people, including myself, don't really think of him as a musician. He has had a string of hits throughout the 1980s and also 1990s as well. He is a two-time Grammy Award winner. Of course, he's known for his hip-hop songs such as Going Back to Cali, I'm Bad, The Booming System, Rock the Bells, and Mama Said Knock You Out, as well as R&B hits such as Doing It, I Need Love, and also Around the Way Girl. VH1 placed him on their 100 Greatest Artists of All Time, and in 2021 he was inducted into the Rock and Roll Hall of Fame with an award for musical excellence. So he is not bad. Of course, he's also an actor as well, has been appearing on the TV show NCIS LA as Sam Hanna. And of course, that TV show has recently just finished. Anyway, this is a blast from the 90s, and this is what's in store for you today.

So, all that's come between now and the end of the show. We have Angel's first single that she bought back in the 1990s, and it features this week Michael Jackson. We have got a look back at a particular person from the 1990s that I'm sure that many of you watched, that sadly passed away in April of 2023. And we've also got your Blast from the 90s lyrical game as well, where I am about to read out to you the first four lines from a popular song from the decade. But what is that song? Are you ready? Here we go. Candlelight and soul forever. A dream of you and me together. Say you believe it. Say you believe it. Free your mind of doubt and danger. So, what is that song? Do you think you know? Do you have a clue? Do you want more clues? Well, guess what? No more clues today for you, I'm afraid. Just the lyrics. But have a chat amongst friends and family. Maybe send a message to somebody and say, what is this song? And, of course, we will reveal the answer a little bit later on and play that song for you as well. Right then, we are going to play for you some I Believe by the Blessed Union of Souls from 1995 in just a moment. But before that, back from 1991, this is Firehouse with Love of a Lifetime.

0: So here on A Blast from the 90s, that was the Blessed Union of Souls, and I believe released in 1995, it was taken from their debut album, which was also called Blessed Union of Souls. It was, or is, their highest charting single in the United States, reaching number 8 on the Billboard Hot 100. It was also a top 20 hit as well in Australia, New Zealand, and also Canada as well. It was also a top 40 hit in many other countries also. Not bad song, that has to be said. Before that as well, released in 1991, it was the American rock band Firehouse with Love of a Lifetime. It was released in June of 1991, first of all in America, but reached number 5 later on in that particular year. It's also another hit as well that made it into the top 30 in many other countries where it was released. Another good tune as well that I don't think we've had on this particular show before. Right then, here on A Blast from the 90s, it is time for your bit. It's time for Angel's bit anyway. It's time for this.
1: Your first song.
0: Yep, it is time then for your first song that you bought back in the 1990s. Today's song choice comes from Angel, who lives in Los Angeles. Lucky you, Angel, that's all I can say. Not very long, this one. She says, my first song was by the legendary Michael Jackson. It was called Black or White. I remember this tune very, very well. I bought it because it was simply brilliant, and I heard it all the time on my local radio station and also on the TV as well, on MTV and also VH1, where I used to watch it all of the time, if I remember correctly, on all those compilation TV shows that they had on those channels. Please, could you play it? It is a great, great tune, and I can't believe it is 30 years old. Thank you very much, Angel. So, Angel, you're right. It is over 30 years old. God, I'm feeling old. This is your first song that you bought back in the 1990s. This is Michael Jackson, Black or White.

There we go, that was Angel's first single she bought back in the 1990s from 1991, and the album Dangerous. It was, of course, Michael Jackson and Black or White. So, like Angel, if you want your first song that you bought back in the 1990s played out on a future Blast from the 90s show, please do get in touch. I would love to hear from you. 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So, please, please do get in touch.

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0: There we go, American boy band 98 Degrees and their third single from their second studio album called 98 Degrees and Rising. That was The Hardest Thing, a song that reached the top 40 in many countries around the world. For that, released in 1993, it was, of course, Meatloaf, the late Meatloaf, and I Do Anything for Love. That was the shortened version of that particular single. It was, of course, a commercial success, reaching the number one spot in around 30 countries globally. Right then, here on A Blast from the 90s, it's time to take you back to the decade where there were some great films, great news events, great sporting events as well, and a TV show that probably everybody watched at least once. This is the theme tune that many, many people probably never remember.
1: Do you remember this?

So, does that TV show ring a bell? It first aired in 1991 and ran all the way through until 2018. It was produced and hosted by its namesake, which was, of course, Jerry Springer. It aired over 27 seasons. There were nearly 5,000 episodes. And, of course, was a TV show that many, many people watched during the 1990s and also noughties as well, due to its controversial topics, profanity, physical fights, and nudity, and, you know, people, guests that didn't wear very, very many clothes, it has to be said. And, of course, it was presented by Jerry Springer, who sadly passed away on the 27th of April 2023, aged 79. He, of course, had a very successful career, not only in TV, but he was also mayor of Cincinnati as well from 1997 to 1998. He also had other TV shows, of course, and also he was also a news anchor as well in Cincinnati as well. But, of course, he'll always be remembered for the Jerry Springer Show. What a great, great TV show. Watch some classic, classic episodes if you can, again, on YouTube. You will not be disappointed if you've never seen them. But it is, of course, a great, great loss to the world of entertainment.

And this was the theme tune to the Jerry Springer Show as well, which I said many, many people do not ever remember. There we are. That was the Jerry Springer Show here on A Blast from the 90s.

0: Phil Collins then, and Do You Remember, released in 1990 in America. That was his 14th and last top 10 hit in America on the Billboard Hot 100. Right then, here on A Blast from the 90s, it is time to test your musical lyrical knowledge of this particular decade. It is time for this.
1: This is the Lyrical Game.
0: It is time then for today's Lyrical Game, where I read out to you the first four lines from a popular song from the 1990s. All you got to do is guess what that song is. We did it earlier on. Here are those lyrics one more time. Candlelight and soul forever. A dream of you and me together. Say you believe it. Say you believe it. Free your mind of doubt and danger. So, what is that song? No extra clue today, I'm afraid to say, making it extra difficult for you, but do you know what it is? Do you have a clue? Do you have an inkling? Do you have no idea whatsoever? I tell you what, let's put you out of your misery. Here is today's Blast from the 90s Lyrical Game song.

So there we go, the Spice Girls and To Become One, a song that topped the UK singles chart for 3 weeks in 1996, their third consecutive chart topper, their second million-selling single in that particular country, and their first Christmas number one as well. So, did you get it right? Well done if you did. We, of course, do that again next time here on the show. And unfortunately, we have come to the end of today's A Blast from the 90s. As always, thank you very much for tuning in today. A pleasure to have your company. We are going to leave you with a song that was released in 1998. Believe it or not, I thought this song was released a lot more earlier. It was a top 40 hit everywhere where it was released, peaking at number 2 in Australia. This is 5 and When the Lights Go Out, which for me means time to turn everything off, but not before I played the song. Catch you later.

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3: Mostly sunny Tuesday. Minimum 7 and a top of 24. Shower or 2 Wednesday, down to 11 and a top of 24. Showers Thursday, low of 13 and a high of 23. Partly cloudy Friday, minimum of 9 and a top of 19. Bendigo's weekend details. Mostly sunny Saturday, 6 low and a high of 19. And a partly cloudy Sunday, minimum 6 and a top of 22 degrees. Reminder, the daylight saving begins at 2 a.m. on Sunday. Clocks move forward by 1 hour.
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1: Yes, hello and welcome to The Retro Show, your home of the 1980s. Daz, once again, strapped into this magical time machine as we head back and look at a whole heap of great 80s charting tracks right across the country. And each episode, if it's the first time you've joined us, welcome. Great to have you on board. We go back and look at the top 10 charting singles in Australia for a corresponding month with years in rotation. And guess what? This show, absolutely no different. Because this week, we're looking back at the top 10 charting singles in Australia, week ending May
2: 29. 1989.
1: Right at the back end of a super decade and a whole heap to get through over the next hour or so ahead. Collette's cover of a disco classic that charted top five in over a dozen countries way back in 1979. This 80s hit was inspired by a visit to the late King of Rock and Roll's gravesite in Memphis. And up shortly, a song that charted very well, even though at first the writers couldn't find anyone to sing the tune. A whole heap to get through, as I said. But sadly for the 80s, there are a heap of groups and sets of songs that seem to get forgotten regardless of just how brilliant they were. And Fine Young Cannibals seemed to be one of those. Two super albums and a string of reasonably performing hits, and yet we never seem to hear them anymore. She Drives Me Crazy, with this distinctive driving beat and big sound guitar, coupled with Roland Giff's vocal acrobatics, make this charter one of their best. Maybe not for the video, but it was the 80s. Remember, FYC at 10, week ending May 29, 1989. This is The Retro Show, where 80s classics live.

released as the first single from their second and final album, The Raw and the Cooked. Fine Young Cannibals, at number 10, weekending May 29, 1989. In 2018, Time Out magazine listed She Drives Me Crazy as number 28 in their countdown of the 50 best 80s songs. And in 2023, Billboard magazine ranked it number 77 on their 500 best pop songs of all time. This week's number 9 entry was written and produced by Debbie Gibson while she was still a teenager. Lost in Your Eyes was the lead single to her second album, Electric Youth, and she was still in high school when her debut album, Out of the Blue, was released, and unbelievably, she'd yet to graduate when Foolish Beat made her the first person to write, produce, and perform a number 1 Hot 100 hit. This week's number 9 entry kept her at the top of her pop game. Debbie Gibson at 9, weekending May 29, 1989. This is The Retro Show, your home of the 1980s.

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2: At McDonald's, they use buns. The meat covers the whole bread. At your mother's, the meat's right in the middle of the bread. With grease running through the middle, making the bread stick to the plate. Now, there's big green peppers hanging out the top of this big meatball on the bread. And you try to put some ketchup on it, and the mix with the grease turn the bread into pink dough.

released as the band's third single from their debut album, Johnny Diesel and the Injectors, in April of that feature year. Cry in Shame became the band's third top 10 single. This week in May 1989, the band sat at number 8 on the Australian charts. It was in 1982 that Nashville songwriters Jeff Silber and Larry Henley wrote and recorded the demo for this week's number 7 entry. They had a hard time finding anyone to record Wind Beneath My Wings, and it was a full year before Roger Whittaker became the first artist to take it on. Following his version, several artists recorded the track, including Sheena Easton, BJ Thomas, Lou Rawls, Gladys Knight and the Pips, and Gary Morris. The most famous version, however, was Bette Midler's, who recorded it in 1988 for the movie Beaches. The song appears in the dramatic scene at the end of the film after the character played by Barbara Hershey dies. Bette Midler at 7, weekending May 29, 1989. Get the tissues out. This is the Retro Show, your home of the 80s.

0: survived by an official visit to Elvis Presley's gravesite in Memphis, the Bengals, and Eternal Flame here on The Retro Show. The day the group toured, they were taken out to the Garden of Memories, and the little box which was supposed to have had a flame lit on it, the internal flame, was not on due to the rain that day. And from there, the song title was set. There you go, the Bengals at 6, weekending May 29, 1989.
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0: Jeff Healey Band and Confidence Man, taken from the Roadhouse soundtrack, which tells of a bouncer hired to clean up the baddest honky-tonk in a Missouri town, armed with a black belt in karate, a degree in philosophy and reasonable acting. Patrick Swayze sets out to tame the double deuce for its owner. The film was the 40th highest grossing film at the box office in 1989, with takings of just over $30 million. Confidence Man featured on the Jeff Healey Band's debut album, See the Light. This is the Retro Show. This week, we are counting down the top 10 charting singles in Australia, week hitting May 29, 1989. Off to the break we go, and one word, Seinfeld, Jerry, George, Elaine, Kramer, all these years later, we still love those characters. Which probably explains why Seinfeld was ranked the greatest television show of all time by TV Guide. The same night the Seinfeld series finale aired on May 14, 1998, a legendary crooner had a heart attack and was rushed to the hospital, where he later died. Who was that legendary crooner? The answer on the other side. This is The Retro Show.
1: 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We'll be sure to place the heat on low to avoid shrinkage. 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
0: Welcome back to The Retro Show, your home of the 1980s. This week we are counting down the top 10 charting singles in Australia, week ending May 29, 1989. And before the break, we spoke about Seinfeld, voted the greatest TV show of all time by TV Guide. Great show, Jerry, George, Elaine and Kramer, still doing great things rating-wise on TV all these years later. But on the night of the finale, May 14, 1998, a legendary crooner had a heart attack and would later die in hospital. To work out who that crooner was, well, some reports stated that the streets were clear for the ambulance that took Frank Sinatra to the hospital that evening, because much of LA was indoors watching the final episode of Seinfeld. There you go. Sad night. But that would explain why the streets were pretty clear. What were you doing on that night? I can't remember. Too long ago. Anyway, back to the countdown. Paul Norton fronted the band Runners before launching a solo career in 1988, releasing his first single, Stuck on You, which peaked at number 3 on the Australian charts and was certified gold in 1989. His debut album, Under a Southern Sky, was released in August 1990 and peaked at number 44. Paul Norton, Stuck at 5, week ending May 29, 1989. This is The Retro Show, 80s HQ.

Moving up 8 spots to number 4, weekending May 29, 1989, Julian Lennon and Now You're in Heaven, released as the lead single from his 3rd studio album, Mr. Jordan. The song features guitars inspired by hard rock of the early 1970s and marked a shift in Julian Lennon's musical style from mainstream pop to heavier rock. His deep vocals drew comparisons to David Bowie, whilst the guitars drew comparisons to The Who. What a classic! Julian Lennon at number 4. Ring My Bell was originally released in 1979 by Anita Ward and went to number 1 on the Billboard Hot 100 chart, the Disco Top 80 chart and the Soul Singles chart for Ward, and also charted in the top 5 in 15 countries, if you don't mind. Collette dropped her cover in 1989 and weekending May 29, 1989, she occupied the number 3 spot on the Australian charts. This is The Retro Show.

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released as the second single from their album Living Years, Mike and the Mechanics and the Living Years. The song addresses a son's regrets over unresolved conflict with his now-deceased father and won the Ivor Novello Award for Best Song Musically and Lyrically in 1989. It was also nominated for 4 Grammy Awards in 1990, including Record and Song of the Year, as well as Best Pop Performance by a Duo or Group with Vocals and Best Video. It's almost time for a wrap, and we finish the show this week with Madonna and a song taken from her 4th studio album. Like a Prayer was written and produced by Madonna and Patrick Leonard. The song heralded an artistic and personal approach to songwriting for Madge, who believed that she needed to cater more to her adult audience. Thematically, the song speaks about a passionate young girl in love with God who becomes the only male figure in her life. Madonna at number one, weekending May 29, 1989, powered by 1.21 gigawatts. This has been another edition of The Retro Show, your home of the 1980s. Until next week, always remember to choose life. Bye for now.

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1: Picking up from?
2: I'm just on the Hume Highway.
1: Where?
2: On the side of the road.
1: I can't book a cab like that, sir. You know how long the Hume Highway is? It goes all the way to Melbourne.
2: Yeah, probably about halfway between Canberra and Sydney.
1: Yeah, well, the best thing to do is flag them down when you see one passing, sir. Thank you.
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4: Mostly sunny Tuesday. Minimum 7 and a top of 24. A shower or two Wednesday, down to 11 and a top of 24. Showers Thursday, low of 13 and a high of 23. Partly cloudy Friday, minimum of 9 and a top of 19. Bendigo's weekend details. Mostly sunny Saturday, 6 low and a high of 19. And a partly cloudy Sunday, minimum 6 and a top of 22 degrees. Reminder, the daylight saving begins at

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9: 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Probably the best oldies in the world. 1970 to 1979, the sensational 70s. Turn it up and play it loud. 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

Me and You, featuring We the People Band. 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I'm Colin French, this is Rewind of the 70s. And now from Australia, John Farnham. 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

to Tijuana Brass and Herb Albert, and that's Jerusalem from 1969-1970. Daryl Hall and John Oates had a big hit in the 70s with She's Gone.

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0: In the last hour, I played a track from the TMG. They are the Ted Mowry Gang. Later in the 70s, he changed his name from TMG to the Ted Mowry Gang and had a big hit here in Australia with Stepping Out. The New Seekers and Circles now.
1: Oh.

Thanks for joining me on Rewind of the 70s today. I'll be back at the same time next week. Join us then. Till we meet again, take care and I'll see you on the radio. Here's the Couplings now and when Julie comes around.

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3: Mostly sunny Tuesday, minimum 7 and a top of 24. Shower or two Wednesday, down to 11 and a top of 24. Showers Thursday, low of 13 and a high of 23. Partly cloudy Friday, minimum of 9 and a top of 19. Bendigo's weekend details. Mostly sunny Saturday, 6 low and a high of 19. And a partly cloudy Sunday, minimum 6 and a top of 22 degrees. Reminder, the daylight saving begins at 2 a.m. on Sunday. Clocks move forward by 1 hour.
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0: this is John Lamb. We'd just like to say hello to everybody listening and keep buying the records and that, and we'll be here again. See you.
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2: Mostly sunny Tuesday, minimum 7 and a top of 24. Shower or two Wednesday, down to 11 and a top of 24. Showers Thursday, low of 13 and a high of 23. Partly cloudy Friday, minimum of 9 and a top of 19. Bendigo's weekend details. Mostly sunny Saturday, 6 low and a high of 19. And a partly cloudy Sunday, minimum 6 and a top of 22 degrees. Reminder, the daylight saving begins at 2 a.m. on Sunday. Clocks move forward by 1 hour.
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3: 1875. Hi, this is Tom Johnston
4: and Pat Simmons
3: of the Doobie Brothers.

Now, our little boy came up to his mama in the kitchen this evening while she was fixing supper. And he handed her a piece of paper he'd been writing on. And after wiping her hands on her apron, she read it. And this is what it said. For mowing the lawn, $5. For making my own bed this week, $1. Going to the store, 50 cents. And playing with little brother while you went shopping, 25 cents. Taking out the trash, $1. And getting a good report card, $5. And for raking the yard, $2. Total owed, $14.75. Well, as Mum looked at him standing there expectantly, and I could see the memories flashing through her mind. And so she picked up the pen and turning the paper over. This is what she wrote. For the 9 months I carried you, growing inside me, no charge. For the nights I've sat up with you, doctored you, and prayed for you, no charge. For the time and the tears that you caused through the years, there's no charge.

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3: Mostly sunny Tuesday. Minimum 7 and a top of 24. A shower or two Wednesday, down to 11 and a top of 24. Showers Thursday, low of 13 and a high of 23. Partly cloudy Friday, minimum of 9 and a top of 19. Bendigo's weekend details. Mostly sunny Saturday, 6 low and a high of 19. And a partly cloudy Sunday, minimum 6 and a top of 22 degrees. Reminder, the daylight saving begins at 2 a.m. on Sunday. Clocks move forward by 1 hour.
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13: Returning to dance floors everywhere. They're back. The 1970s are back. Bigger and better than ever before. Solid gold classic hits. Tunes so hot, they'll blow your mind. Yes, the 1970s are back.

He performed nationally here in Australia under the name of Dig Richards. Throughout the 70s, he wrote some songs and sold them internationally and worked under the name of Digby Richards. That's New York City, one of his finest. Hello, I'm Colin French. This is Rewind to the 70s. Here's another great Australian artist, Darryl Braithwaite, from the classic You're My World.

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1: Dave and Ansel Collins and Double Barrel on Rewind of the 70s, Daryl Braithwaite and You're My World, and Digby Richards and New York City. Here's Hush and Too Young to Know on Rewind of the 70s.

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One of the artists we lost through 2020, Mac Davis and Baby Don't Get Hooked on Me, one of his finest. Here's the Brotherhood of Man on Rewind to the 70s, and a song that was released in the 60s by some great artists, and Bobby V had a version of it. Save Your Kisses for Me. The way-

Out of a soundtrack of a war movie, actually, the Mike Curb Congregation and his classic Burning Bridges on Rewind of the 70s. It's BJ Thomas and another Somebody Done Somebody Wrong song.

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3: Mostly sunny Tuesday, minimum 7 and a top of 24. A shower or two Wednesday, down to 11 and a top of 24. Showers Thursday, low of 13 and a high of 23. Partly cloudy Friday, minimum of 9 and a top of 19. Bendigo's weekend details. Mostly sunny Saturday, 6 low and a high of 19. And a partly cloudy Sunday, minimum 6 and a top of 22 degrees. Reminder, the daylight saving begins at 2 a.m. on Sunday. Clocks move forward by 1 hour.
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Bendigo's fresh on the songs that you remember, and our feature artist, Elvis Presley. He had the song Suspicious Minds. It was recorded by a guy called Mark James. Mark wrote it as well, and it was a bit of a fizzer. But once Elvis got it, it became a success. In fact, his last number one song. Enjoy it. Elvis Presley and Suspicious Minds. On Bendigo's Fresh, with more songs that make you feel good, Bendigo's 101.5.

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2: Mostly sunny Tuesday. Minimum 7 and a top of 24. Shower or two Wednesday, down to 11 and a top of 24. Showers Thursday, low of 13 and a high of 23. Partly cloudy Friday, minimum of 9 and a top of 19. Bendigo's weekend details. Mostly sunny Saturday, 6 low and a high of 19. And a partly cloudy Sunday, minimum 6 and a top of 22 degrees. Reminder, the daylight saving begins at 2 a.m. on Sunday. Clocks move forward by 1 hour.
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Ben Goes Fresh playing your 70s, 80s and 90s requests with Elton John. He's a colourful sort of character, but liked teaming up with people and doing duets. Here's some of them. He had Miley Cyrus, Pavarotti, Olivia Newton-John, Billy Joel, Axl Rose, Kiki Dee and also George Michael. I think this is my favourite one with Elton and George Michael. And Don't Let the Sun Go Down on Me on Bendigo's Fresh 101.5 FM.

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1: She's wrong.
2: They're in a war against the tobacco companies and big tobacco, whereas in reality, the only people controlling tobacco in Australia is big organised crime.
1: The Reserve Bank is widely expected to lift interest rates for the fourth time this year as inflation remains stubbornly high. The official cash rate is tipped to rise to a 15-year high of 4.6%. And federal Greens leader Larissa Waters has stepped down from the top job due to a chronic kidney condition which has declined significantly in recent months. In finance, the Dow Jones is down 347 points this morning. The Australian dollar buying 70.1 US cents.
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1: Melbourne's
0: done
1: plans
0: right.
1: To establish a training base at Caulfield are on the brink of collapse. Eddie Summerfield reports.
3: Melbourne has hoped to build a new base at Caulfield Racecourse, but the club began falling out of favour with Melbourne Racing Club last year over a desire to tunnel under the racetrack to link offices with training grounds. The MRC, who is the precinct's major tenant, held its AGM last week. The Age reporting chairman Cameron Fisher declared the ambitious $100 million project won't happen and the matter is dead. Both the Demons and state government say they're working together on a solution. Eddie Summerfield, Melbourne.
1: Essendon great Matthew Lloyd says John Longmire will provide great support for rookie coach Mark McVeigh. The Sydney Premiership winner appointed as the Bombers' general manager of performance. And Brazil has cancelled a public training session after facing criticism from media back home following their 1-1 draw with the Socceroos. That's the latest in news and sport.
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5: In for a mostly sunny day today, 24 degrees. Looking ahead in the week, we have tonight, which will be down to 10, and possible late shower tomorrow, 25 degrees. Thursday, rain increasing between 13 and 23 degrees, with up to 15 mils of rain. Friday, the rain finishes off with a low of 9, a high of 18, up to 15 mils. And then Saturday, it's a partly cloudy day, a low of 7 and a high of 19. Finishing on Sunday the week with a partly cloudy 22.
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5: Right now in Bendigo, we're currently looking at 10 degrees and we're on the way to 24 today. Across central Victoria, Kyte and Castlemaine and Maryborough on 9, Heathcote and Rochester on 10. Coming up, the Pointer Sisters, and being 2-up double play Tuesday, we'll get a couple of songs from them. And if there's any songs that you'd like to hear, 0493 143 829. 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
0: Local first news with Laura Hipwell. Well, the Pepper Green Farm has made an announcement that they're going to give their tram away for free. But what's the catch? Well, it's expected to move the tram will cost around $50,000, or maybe just the Fresh Footy Dream Team. The farm is a social enterprise with people with disabilities that includes a cafe, car wash and garden program business. According to manager Rob Gargano, the core business is to provide supported employment, so being in a position to offer more opportunity is something that they strive for, and the space the tram is taking up can be used to develop into further gardening and have a theme around joining the links between the First Nations and the Chinese heritage of the goldfields. The tram is quite lush. It's got flocked dining booths, and it used to be the Melbourne City Loop dining car. It certainly is an interesting opportunity. It will need renovating, of course, as it's just fallen out of use since the pandemic for the organisation. However, they are looking at freeing it up by Christmas. Certainly is a very interesting opportunity indeed. Cruising to the 90s, Sugar Ray, with your music memory.

0: 13 degrees in Melbourne, partly cloudy today, a top of 24. It's 7:30. Good morning, I'm Madeline Burke. Homeowners are bracing for the fourth interest rate hike this year, with the Reserve Bank set to deliver its decision this afternoon. Federal Politics Editor Michael Packey.
1: The Reserve Bank Board has been meeting for the past 2 days, with analysts predicting another interest rate hike is on the cards. Financial markets are pricing in a rise of 25 basis points, taking the official cash rate to a 15-year high of 4.6%. The RBA governor has been warning inflation remains problematic and rate increases are the only way to try and bring it down. The federal government argues the conflict in the Middle East is making economic conditions challenging across the globe, and we're in the same boat as other countries. Michael Packey reporting.
0: A woman has been repeatedly kicked, tasered and hit with a baton during a violent attack in Melbourne's West. A group of six armed male offenders, all riding motorcycles, targeted three motorcycle riders in the West Footscray area earlier this month. A man was surrounded by the group, assaulted and had his bike stolen. Around 10 minutes later, another rider was struck with a wrench while being pulled off his bike. It's believed the same group later approached a female motorcycle rider who was punched, kicked, tasered and struck with a baton. The state government is being accused of using decade-old crash data to guide its response to the pothole crisis. Internal briefing documents show new Transport Accident Commission Minister Steve Demopoulos was told road defects barely cause serious road accidents. But the Herald Sun is reporting data provided was from mid-2014 to late 2016. Police are investigating an arson attack in Melbourne's West. Defenders broke into an Asian grocer in Deer Park around 11 last night and set the store on fire. Firefighters were able to quickly control the blaze and nobody was injured. The five men arrested in an alleged plot to attack a UK airbase used by US forces are said to be released on bail. The men, all UK nationals in their 20s who live in London, were arrested on suspicion of terror offences near RAF Fairford on Sunday. The head of UK counter-terrorism policing, Lawrence Taylor, says the investigation is not over.
2: Five men who were arrested are being released on police bail this afternoon. This does not mean that the investigation is over. They are subject to stringent conditions on their movement and contact with others. They absolutely remain under investigation.
0: In finance, the Dow Jones is down 339 points. The Australian dollar buying 70.1 US cents.
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0: Thomas
3: it's hire done
0: Matthew
3: right.
0: Lloyd is praising the appointment of Sydney Premiership coach John Longmire to Essendon. Longmire will work with new coach Mark McVeigh as general manager of performance. LeBron James has revealed he was considering signing on at five teams before signing on with the Philadelphia 76ers. The 41-year-old has spoken about his decision to leave the Lakers ahead of the start of the NBA season.
4: I have a lot of experience in this game, obviously, so I hope that I could bring that experience, bring that knowledge, bring the blueprint to guys that's trying to accomplish some things that they haven't done in their career.
0: And that's the latest in news and in sport.
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5: Well, today we're heading into a mostly sunny day. Should be around 24 by this afternoon. As we look at tonight, down to 10. Tomorrow, 25. Thursday, some rain between 5 and 15 mils, starting off on 13 degrees and we'll see 23 throughout the rain. Friday, a shower or two, finishing off the rain event, 0 to 15 mils, a low of 9, a high of 18, and then the weekend, lows of 7 and 6, highs of 19 and 22 degrees, partly cloudy.
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5: Right now in Bendigo, we're currently looking at 11 degrees and we're on the way to 24 today. Across central Victoria, Kyneton, Castlemaine and Maryborough on 10, Heathcote and Rochester on 12. Coming up, we'll talk a bit about this day in history, the 29th of September. 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

0: Bendigo's Fresh, playing the songs that you remember. Double play of Tracy Chapman there for our Two Up Double Play Tuesday. It is 10 to 8 at the moment, and we're currently cruising along on 12 degrees in Bendigo on the way to 24 today.
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0: Today is the 29th of September. Today is the official World Heart Day, an annual global observance of raising awareness about cardiovascular disease and promoting heart health. These sort of things are looking at heart disease and stroke and preventative measures from around the world and the importance of recognizing the signs and symptoms which can affect anyone regardless of any age, any fitness or any lifestyle. Today also we celebrate a celebrity birthday in the Goss brothers. Now the Bros, Luke and also his brother Matthew are twins, and their other brother Craig, they formed the Bros Band, and if you were a fan of them back in the 80s, you were called a Brosette. Now, they were born in London, England in 1968, and along with his twin brother and also his other brother Craig, they had hits with the band, but Luke went on to be an actor as well. He was in Hellboy 2 as Prince Nuada, and he was also in The Golden Army and Spider-Man Brand New Day.

Now, also today, we have got the celebrity birthday of Jenny Morris. Born in New Zealand in 1956, today she turns 70. The New Zealand-Australian singer had her first major hit with the Neil Finn song, You I Know. Her other hits include She Has to Be Loved and Break in the Weather.

Now, also today, we have got the celebrity birthday of Mark Farner from the Grand Funk Railroad. Today, turning 78 years old, they had a success in the US and here in Australia with the Locomotion song and also Some Kind of Wonderful.

Now, also today, it's the day that John Farnham's album Whispering Jack was released in 1986. The album spent an incredible 25 weeks at number one in Australia, and it was the first Australian-made album to be released ever on CD. Now, Whispering Jack album featured the hit singles You're the Voice, Pressure Down, A Touch of Paradise, and Reasons. Now, after a long career from Johnny Farnham through to John Farnham, the finishing of this album, he handed it to Glenn Wheatley, a cassette copy with a handwritten note that said, "Dear boss, this is the best that I can do. Thanks for the chance, love, John." It was at the time when John had no money. He was living in a low-rent home, and Glenn Wheatley took everything he had and put it on recording this and absolutely mortgaged his house and business to finance the album. Lucky Behemoth paid off. 6 to 8 with Your Music Memories 101.5.

coming up, national news, then more of the songs you haven't heard for ages from the 70s, 80s and 90s, including featured classic artists and groups. 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
1: Police are investigating a series of violent carjackings in Melbourne's west. Kiara Parker has the details.
2: A group of six armed male offenders, all riding motorcycles, have targeted three motorcycle riders at West Footscray. Earlier this month, a man was surrounded by the group when he was boxed in. The 40-year-old was assaulted and had his bike stolen. It was found burnt out in Wyndham Vale. Around 10 minutes after that attack, another rider was struck with a wrench while being pulled off his bike. Later that evening on Sunshine Road, it's believed the same group approached a female motorcycle rider. The 27-year-old was seriously injured after she was punched, kicked, hit with a baton and tasered. Seagulls have targeted three motorcycle riders at West Footscray. Earlier this month, a man was surrounded by the group when he was boxed in. The 40-year-old was assaulted and had his bike stolen. It was found burnt out in Wyndham Vale. Around 10 minutes after that attack, another rider was struck with a wrench while being pulled off his bike. Later that evening on Sunshine Road, it's

0: The state government has been slammed for using decade-old road crash data when assessing the safety risks posed by potholes. TAC internal briefing documents reportedly advised Minister Steve Demopoulos last month that road defects rarely caused serious road accidents. But the Herald Sun reports the advice was based on a study conducted between 2014 and 2016. Today is National Police Remembrance Day. Victoria Police will pause to remember the 178 officers who have lost their lives in the line of duty. A march down St Kilda Road to the Victoria Police Memorial will be held later this morning. Mortgage holders are bracing for another rate rise today, with economists predicting we could see an additional 3 by May next year. The RBA is largely tipped to rise the cash rate to 4.6%, the highest level since 2011. Economic futurist Evan Lucas says it's going to get worse before it gets better.
1: The probability that we could get to 4.85% by Christmas is something that needs to be debated and something that is reasonable in terms of the discussion that's going on at the moment.
0: US President Donald Trump believes the 5 men arrested near a UK airbase used by the American military should not have been released on bail. The British nationals were taken into custody on suspicion of preparing a terrorist act targeting RAF Fairford, which has been used by the US to launch attacks against Iran.
2: Over there, I'm surprised that they released them. I wouldn't have done that. Look, they've been very good. They worked with us very closely. We know everything about them. We would not have released them.
0: In finance, the Dow Jones is down 347 points. The Australian dollar buying 70.1 US cents.
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0: Nathan Buckley says he hasn't received a vibe from North Melbourne. The club doesn't want an experienced coach. Both John Longmire and Adam Simpson have ruled themselves out of the coaching job. Buckley telling Fox Footy he doesn't feel like he's disadvantaged for being an assistant coach previously.
4: That hasn't been anything that's been indicated to me. I had the chat earlier last week and was asked to present. And I'm of the mind to do that.
0: Melbourne veteran Jack Viney will fly to Perth to tour West Coast's facilities as he considers a move away from the Demons. Peter Hanscom hasn't given up hope of a test recall for Australia. The 35-year-old is in India playing for Australia A in the Red Bull Tour, with the first match starting today. And reigning Bathurst 1000 champion Matt Payne has cast a doubt on whether he'll be on the supercars grid in 2028. That's the latest news in sport.
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6: Well, today we're heading on into a mostly sunny day. Should be around 24 degrees by this afternoon. Tonight, down to 10, and tomorrow, 25. Thursday, some rain, between 5 and 15 mils of rain, a low of 13 and a high of 23. Now, Friday, after the rain, finishing up with a couple of showers in the morning, most likely up to around 15 mils at most over that event. We're looking at a low of 9 and a high of 18. And Saturday into the weekend, partly cloudy and highs of 19 and 22 degrees.
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6: So today we are looking currently in Bendigo at 13 degrees and we're on the way to 24 today. Across central Victoria, Kyneton, Castlemaine and Maryborough are on 11 at the moment, with Heathcote and Rochester on 13. Coming up, got a two-up double play of Bob Seger, and also through our SMS request line, we have received the request for some Jenny Morris today, celebrating her celebrity birthday of 70 years old. It's 9:06 with your Music Memories 101.5.
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Local First News with Laura Hipwell. On September 29 each year, we honour the lives and service of police officers who have been killed in the line of duty and as a result of their duties serving in our community. National Police Remembrance Day, NPRD, is a solemn occasion to pay tribute to the courage, commitment and dedication of those who serve to protect our communities. This year holds a special significance, marking the 20th anniversary of the dedication of a National Police Memorial. With formalities across the country, including today at the National Police Memorial in Canberra, the Victorian Police Memorial in King's Domain Gardens in Melbourne, locally, the Bendigo Memorial Service will be tomorrow at 10 a.m, Wednesday the 30th of September at the St. Paul's Anglican Church at 4 Myers Street in Bendigo. Now, locally, top cop of Bendigo has talked a little bit about the day with local area commander inspector Peter Carey, is particular highlighting detective leading senior constable Neil Thompson, who died after he was fatally shot by Desi Freeman when executing a warrant in Porepunkah on August 26th of last year, calling him a Bendigo lad well known in the community. Local Area Commander Inspector Peter went on to say it has significance in what the police do every day, but at a moment's notice everything can change, which is unfortunately what happened in Porepunkah on that day. And the connection with Neil, certainly another few members in the local community do know him, and he is encouraging those people who are in remembrance to certainly come together to talk about tragic circumstances and to grow in their trust in the community and their service to us all. In conjunction also, but completely separate, the Blue Ribbon Foundation also holds the Blue Ribbon Day on this day, and the foundation first launched that day after the outpouring of community support for Senior Constable Rodney Miller and Sergeant Gary Silk, who were tragically killed on August 16th of 1998. You can support the Blue Ribbon Foundation to continue its work honouring fallen police members through funding medical projects at public hospitals across Victoria. With your music memories, 101.5.

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1: 17 degrees in Melbourne, partly cloudy today, a top of 24, it's 8:30. Good morning, I'm Madeline Burke. Police are investigating three violent motorcycle robberies in West Footscray. Three riders were targeted on one night, with a group of males on motorcycles assaulting all three victims. One rider was hit with a wrench and robbed, while a woman was punched, kicked, tasered and struck with a baton before her motorcycle was stolen. Investigators have released CCTV and are appealing for witnesses and dashcam vision. One person has been evacuated from a unit fire at Prince's Hill. Crews took half an hour to control the flames this morning. The blaze is being treated as suspicious. The booming tobacco black market has wiped another $200 million from the federal coffers, sparking warning there could soon be no legal tobacco market left. CEO of the Australian Association of Convenience Stores, Theo Ficarre, has told 3AW Breakfast the government has got all their priorities wrong.
2: They're in a war against the tobacco companies and big tobacco, whereas in reality, the only people controlling tobacco in Australia is big organised crime.
1: The Federal Treasurer says they have been making progress getting government spending down as mortgage holders brace for another interest rate rise. The Reserve Bank is expected to raise the official cash rate this afternoon, making it the fourth increase this year. Jim Chalmers has told Today spending is down on where it was when they took office, but you can't ignore the effects of the conflict with Iran.
3: It is just a fact. It's not an opinion. It's just a fact that we have an inflation challenge in our economy. It is made much worse by developments in the Middle East.
1: We're keeping hold of our mobile phones for longer. Data from Vodafone shows the number of customers continuing to use a phone that is at least 4 years old have doubled since 2021. In finance, the Dow Jones is down 347 points this morning. The Australian dollar buying 70.1 US cents.
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1: To build a new home base at Caulfield Racecourse is on life support. The Melbourne Racing Club's AGM told the project won't happen. Tonight's second Socceroos friendly against Brazil in Brisbane will serve as a homecoming for rising star Lucas Herrington. Nathan Ellis and Joel Davies have been ruled out of Australia's third one-dayer in South Africa with injury. The Chicago Bears play the Philadelphia Eagles in NFL's Monday Night Football, and Manchester City reportedly vowing to fight 115 charges brought against the club. That's the latest news in sport.
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6: Mostly sunny today, should be around 24 degrees by this afternoon. Looking at tonight, down to 10, tomorrow 25. Thursday, rain increasing between 5 and 15 mils of rain, up to 23 degrees. Now, looking at Friday, a low of 9, a high of 18 as the rain finishes off, 0 to 15 mils, and then the weekend, lows of 7 and 6, highs of 19 on Saturday and 22 on Sunday.
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6: Right now in Bendigo, we're currently looking at 13 degrees and we're on the way towards 24 today. Now, also looking at the district, we've got Kyneton, Castlemaine and Maryborough on 12, with Heathcote and Rochester on 14. Coming up, Phil Collins, Sousa Studio, and also we'll be taking your SMS request 0493 143 829. Two up double play Tuesday today, so send us a song request or two. 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
0: So today is the 29th of September. We've talked about World Heart Day and also the birthday of the Bros band Luke Goss and also his brother Matthew Goss. They had the hit Strop the Boy, I Owe You Nothing and When Will I Be Famous, which we just heard. Also, we've talked about the day that we celebrate Jenny Morris's 70th birthday and heard her song She Has to Be Loved. Also, John Farnham's album Whispering Jack was released on this day in 1986. The album spent 25 weeks at number one in Australia and was certainly a comeback with hits like You're the Voice, Pressure Down, A Touch of Paradise and Reasons. 29th of September, we also have talked about the day that police officers who have been killed in the line of duty or who have lost their lives serving the community are remembered on this day, on National Police Remembrance Day, and we pay tribute to their courage, commitment and dedication to those who serve our communities. With formalities across the country, there's also one in Bendigo tomorrow at 10 a.m. at the St. Paul's Anglican Church, and the public are invited to attend with local area commander Inspector Peter Carey acknowledging that many of his colleagues remember others that were killed in service, including Detective Leading Senior Constable Neil Thompson, after he and his partner, Senior Constable Vadim DeWart Hoggart, were also fatally shot when executing a warrant in Porepunkah last year. He said no doubt many Bendigo people will come to support a Bendigo person that is well known in the community and in the local soccer community as well. Now, also today, we celebrate a few other events, including the celebrity birthday of Peter Couples. Now, he was born in Yarram here in Victoria, Australian singer during the 70s with the band Stylus. Now, they were the only Australian act to be released by Motown Records in the US, and they toured supporting George Benson, Tina and Ike, and the Little River Band as well.

0: Bit of a cool cover there from Stylus of the Seals and Croft song. Now, also today, we have got the day that we lost Mac Davis, the US singer-songwriter, in 2020 at age 78. He had solo hits like Baby Don't Get Hooked on Me and It's Hard to Be Humble, and he also wrote the Elvis Presley hits In the Ghetto, Don't Cry Daddy, and Memories.
1: Cheer myself up. I picked up my guitar, I sat down, I wrote me a little song. Now this is how it feels to be alone at the top of the hill and trying to figure out why.

I really aspire to be that proud. Hey, now also today is the day that the world lost Australian singer Helen Reddy, age 78 in 2020, same day, same age as Mac Davis. Helen Reddy had 15 singles on the top US chart, the 40s, including her signature hit, I Am Woman, that she co-wrote. 10 to 9 with your Music Memories 101.5.

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0: four lockdowns that occurred following the bungled quarantine operation. Registered businesses who are forced to shut down completely can expect payments of up to $5,000. The government, however, is still yet to apologise. Brian Wilson, Melbourne.
1: UK counter-terror police have defended a decision to release five men arrested in an alleged plot to attack a UK airbase used by US forces. The men were arrested on suspicion of terror offences near RAF Fairford on Sunday. Assistant Commissioner Lawrence Taylor says while the group has been bailed, the investigation is far from over.
2: Be assured, we are considering this from every possible angle, including that this may be actively committed by proxies or individuals either knowingly or unknowingly working on behalf of a foreign state.
1: Federal Greens leader Larissa Waters has stepped down from the top job due to a chronic kidney condition. The party will hold a secret ballot this week to elect a new leader. In finance, the Australian dollar buying 70.1 US cents.
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1: Against Brazil in Brisbane will serve as a homecoming for rising star Lucas Herrington. The 19-year-old's eye-catching performances at the World Cup led to a deal with Premier League side Hull. Socceroos coach Tony Popovich says Herrington is humble and quiet, but definitely doesn't come across that way on the pitch.
4: Goes out then, he's full of aggression, but you wouldn't think that when you speak to him away from his football. He's developing, and he is, since the World Cup, going to the Premier League, getting minutes now against Brazil, a confident young man defending against the very best.
1: The Lions Premiership party continues today with thousands of fans expected in Brisbane. Will Ashcroft becoming just the second player in history to win back-to-back Gary Ayres awards as the coach's player of the finals. And that's the latest in news and in sport.
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5: Well, today we are currently looking at a sunny day ahead of us. Should be around 24 by this afternoon. As we look at tonight, a low of 10 and tomorrow 25 with a possible late shower. Now, Thursday, between 5 and 15 mils of rain, a low of 13, a high of 23. Friday, the rain finishing up, 0 to 15 mils, and then we're looking at a high of 18 degrees. Now, the weekend at this stage, partly cloudy, lows of 7 and 6, highs of 19 on Saturday and 22 on Sunday.
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5: Right now in Bendigo, we're currently looking at 15 degrees on the way to 24 today. Across central Victoria, Kyneton, Castlemaine and Maryborough are currently on 14, with Heathcote and Rochester on 15. Coming up is the Hit Zone. Being two up double play Tuesday, I put a double of Madonna and a double also of Robert Palmer in there. Keep your requests rolling in 0493 143 829. You may be inspired today by one of the songs from John Farnham's album Whispering Jack, which was released on this day in 1986. Perhaps also a request to celebrate Jenny Morris's 70th birthday, or to remember Helen Reddy, who lived through until this day, until 2020, at age 78. 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